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1: Hi, is this a number to call for to make an oral expression?
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1: Oh, great. Deborah from Reno.
2: Okay.
1: And I wanted to make an oral expression to Lewis in Carson City.
2: Wonderful. What do you want to tell Lewis tonight? What's your message?
1: I just want to tell him how much I love him and I miss him and that he's the love of my life and I can't wait till he can come home.

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1: 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I love you, baby. My cool, hermoso, precioso. I love everything you do every day, going to work, all the struggle. I love you for that.
2: 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I'm from Denver, Colorado. 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We've been together 11 years. Tanya from Denver, Colorado. Baby girl, I love you.
3: 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Thank you for everything that you do each and every day. 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
4: 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I'd like to send out an oral expression for April and her daughter, Autumn. 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Hope to see you all soon.
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12: All right, as we wrap up the weekend and head into the work week, an upper level low is going to linger. That's going to bring us elevated scattered showers and thunderstorms Monday, Tuesday, Wednesday with locally heavy rainfall. 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I'm meteorologist Mike Witcher from the East Tennessee Weather Center. And remember to always get the latest forecast weather updates with the East Tennessee Weather App.
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1: Here's Shonda in Brooklyn. Shonda, welcome to the show, and tell us who you're thinking about tonight.
2: Thinking about Jason Young.
1: What is your message to Jason tonight? What would you like to tell him?
2: I want to tell him I love him. I'm thinking about him. Even though I'm studying, I'm still thinking about him.
1: What are you studying, Shonda?
2: I'm studying for my real estate exam.
1: Look at that. All right. Is it hard to keep your mind on the studies when you're thinking about Jason?
2: It is.
1: does he keep infiltrating your thoughts tonight?
2: He is.
1: Well, here's what we're going to do. We're going to send this message out, first of all, to Jason. We're going to play a special song for you. And then I want you to get to studying. I want you to hit those books. I want you to score 100. And then sell me a big house next year, okay?
2: I will.
1: All right. But a good price.
2: I will. I'll do the best I can.
1: I can't afford a big house, but I want to live in a big house. So, Shonda, I'm counting on you.
2: Okay. Well, I'll have to check on the. With that being said, I'll have to check the sheriff's sales list to see what's going. Who's in foreclosure and get it at a negotiable price for you.
1: That's what I'm talking about. Beachfront property, okay?
2: Okay. Okay.

0: Andra from Salem, Oregon. I would like to send an oral expression out to my boo, Dominic G, in Seattle, Washington. I just wanted to say that I love you and I miss you, and I hope you're home soon.
1: Hey, Honolulu, Hawaii to Illinois, Rock Falls. Love you, Jaden and Liliana. This is Daddy. Can't wait to see you this summer. We're going to go surfing. And we're going to jump off the rock at Waimea.
2: Hi, this is Lasika in Fort Worth, Texas. I would like to send my expression out to Tony Hervey in Oklahoma. Me and your 6 kids love you. We've been through a lot in 20 years, and I know that we have a lot of more years to come.
3: Hi, my name is Danielle from Albuquerque, New Mexico. I just want to give an oral expression to Angel. I just want him to know that I am always thinking about him, and I am so excited, and I cannot wait to run it.
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0: Say, I'm sorry.
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3: Hi, my name is Angel Villagrana. I want to tell to Anaïs Lopez that I'm sorry, that I love her very much, and we'll listen to you every Sunday night. I love you, baby.
4: This is Angelina. I want to say I'm sorry to Kenyo. Babe, I just want to say I'm sorry for being so distant, and I just want you to know that I love you so much, and I can't wait for you to come home to me.
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0: Well, hope you had an incredible weekend. I really do. I hope you are surrounded by the people who you love and the people that love you the most. I really, really do. If you're separated, if you're far away from the person or people that you care about tonight, we're going to try to bring you a little bit closer through a special song or an oral expression. And make sure they're listening too. It's a two-way street. Make sure they are also listening along with you tonight on the Sunday Night Slow Jams.
1: Hi, this is Yesenia from Chicago, Illinois, and my oral expression goes out to the love of my life, Carlos in Lincoln, Illinois. Baby, I just want you to know that I love you so very much and that you mean everything to me. You are my forever.
2: 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I miss you, babe. 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
3: Hi, my name is Mallory Williams from Chino, California, and this goes to my husband, Dennis Williams, in Soledad, California. I love you, baby. You're always on my mind.
4: Hi, my name is Jocelyn Griffin from Olean, New York. I'd like to send an oral expression to my husband, James Matthew. I just want to let you know that you are the best thing that's ever happened to me, and I love you beyond words.
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14: All right, as we wrap up the weekend and head into the work week, an upper level low is going to linger, and that's going to bring us elevated scattered showers and thunderstorms Monday, Tuesday, Wednesday with locally heavy rainfall. 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I'm meteorologist Mike Witcher from the East Tennessee Weather Center, and remember to always get the latest forecast weather updates with the East Tennessee Weather app.
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1: Yes, I would like to make an oral expression to my loving wife, Bianca. Not only is she turning 43 this year, but we also recently celebrated our 4-year wedding anniversary, and I'd like to tell her I love you and hope you have a good birthday this year.
2: Absolutely. What's your name?
1: Edmund Iverson.
2: Edmund, thanks so much for checking in tonight. Where are you calling from?
1: Nebraska. And her and I met, and we're both from Denver, Colorado. And we've been together 20 years and only married 4.
2: Edmund, that sounds like a love story to me, my friend. I thank you so very much for both listening, both in Denver and now in Nebraska tonight. And I wish you another 20 years and then another 20 after that.
1: Thank you.
2: Appreciate you listening tonight, Edmund. Have a great night.
1: You too.
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0: tonight. You can send in your online expressions through our website. Actually, feel free to do that anytime during the week. We're going to drop some computer love tonight from Cassandra to Isaias in Albuquerque, New Mexico, who says, "You are not alone, and I love you." Raquel to Miguel in Sacramento, California, "I love you, and I'm so grateful that God has put us together." And from Angelique to Jay in Colorado Springs, Colorado, "I love you with my whole heart. Thanks for being an amazing husband." These are online expressions from slowjams.com. That's our website. Easy to get to right from your phone. John to Magdalena in Tucson, Arizona, "I love you, and I love to see you smile every day." Joseph and Melissa in Omaha, Nebraska, "I love you, and I'm happy we get to spend the rest of our lives together." Damien in Laredo, Texas, from Mars in Austin, Texas, "Miss you forever and always." Desiree to Greg in Roseville, Georgia, she's thinking about you. Anissa and Juan in San Antonio, Texas, tonight on Vibe 107.5. Crystal in Joshua Tree, California, for Kyrie in Imperial, California, tonight. From Daniel in Roseburg, Oregon, to Samantha in Colorado Springs, Colorado. We'll say hello and goodnight to Rochelle and Jamel in Tulsa, Oklahoma. From Timothy to Amanda in Maine. And from Diana to Ernie in Corcoran, California. R-Dub back in a minute. We'll check the apology line and kick off another full hour of tonight's Sunday Night Slow Jams right after this.
1: I'm U.S. Transportation Secretary Sean Duffy. 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Make it a priority. 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Make it a habit.
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3: Hello, my name is Adrian Martinez. I'm from Laredo, Texas. And I want to make an apology to Vanessa because she's the love of my heart. I miss her every single day. I can't go without her.
4: This is Tracy from Sacramento, California, sending out an apology to Seneca Hill in Delano, California. Baby, I am sorry for the things that I put you through, and I just want us to work out, and I cannot wait for you to get home.
5: Yes, I'll just send all special now to the mother of my kids, Christina. I want you to know that I apologize for everything I put you through. I'm really ready to come back home. It's been the longest year without you and my boys. And I love you. Hope we can talk.

0: Time for your oral expression. Sunday night slow jams continue from city to city and coast to coast and all around the world. We have a special phone number that gets you right here into the studio. Get ready to lock our number in. I'll give you that number in just about 40 seconds.
1: Hi, this is Kiki. I'm calling from Sacramento, California. I wanted to tell my love of my life, Quentin, I love you so much, and I'm glad that we're together.
2: Melissa from Lubbock, Texas, going out to Chris Nunley. I love you so much.
3: Hey, what's up, guys? It's Arvin from Las Vegas, Nevada, and this message is going out to my beautiful wife, Isabel Contreras. Just want to tell her that I love her, even though she's sitting here right next to me right now. We all the way. All the way, baby. Let's go.
4: My name is Sabrina, calling in from Albuquerque, New Mexico. This message is for Daniel. I just want you to know, baby, that I love you and I miss you so much. I hope you're listening right now, too, baby. I love you so much. Good night.
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0: right, as we wrap up the weekend and head into the work week, an upper level low is going to linger. That's going to bring us elevated scattered showers and thunderstorms Monday, Tuesday, Wednesday with locally heavy rainfall. 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That's your latest forecast. I'm meteorologist Mike Witcher from the East Tennessee Weather Center. And remember to always get the latest forecast weather updates with the East Tennessee Weather app.
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1: I just want to give an oral expression.
2: 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What's your name and where are you calling from?
1: My name's Karina. I'm calling to give an oral expression to Ivan Galindo in Odessa, Texas. I love you, baby, and hope to be with you for many, many more years.
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2: 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Karina, thanks for listening in Odessa, Texas. 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

0: 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We'll start with some long-distance love tonight coming from Samantha in South Bend, Indiana, for Pablo in Pekin, Illinois. I love you, and I'm thinking about you always and forever. From CJ in Little Rock, Arkansas, to Wari in Corcoran, California, I'm praying for you. Love you and keep your head up. Mike and Laura in Centerville, Indiana, I love you. Thanks for all you do for me and our girls. And more long-distance love from Joey in Chicago tonight for Clarissa in Marlin, Texas. I love you and I miss you, and I can't wait to see you. 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From Justin to Alexis in Daytona Beach, Florida, I'll always love you until the end. Stephanie's in South Dakota for Tyson in Florence, Colorado. She's thinking about you. Joey is in New Mexico for Emily in Anchorage, Alaska. Jaylene and Lisa in Wichita, Kansas. From Jessica to Reba in Sacramento, California. Sheena and Sam in Coquille, Oregon. And with that, we will kick off the fourth and final hour of tonight's Sunday Night Slow Jams. We'll check the apology line, some very special requests, then we'll get to your goodnight kisses. It's all coming up in just a few seconds. We've saved the best for last, so stay close.
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3: The name is Katrina Cameron. My city and state, San Jose, California. The person who this is going out to is Raul Orsi. Yes, I know it was really bad, and I know you're probably listening to this, but please, I'm begging you, please accept my apology.
4: 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Baby, I'm sorry that I haven't been the man that you need in your life, but if you stick by my side and give me one more chance, I promise you, I'll be that man you love. I love you.
5: 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I listen to 99.3, and I'd like to say I'm sorry to O'Shea Ford. I love you, and I miss you, and I wish you would come see me. I haven't seen you, and I really, really miss you, and I'm so, so sorry.

0: You know, there's absolutely nothing like a cruise on a hot summer night with the Sunday night slow jams blasting to make you feel like a teenager all over again. We're going to double down on that feeling, give you some special dedications. We call them oral expressions.
1: Hi, this is Pip Chow. I am from Bartville, Oklahoma, and I want to shout out the oral expression to the love of my life, Theodore Perez in Lower Park, Texas. Can't wait for you to come home, baby, to be here on my arm, baby, and I miss you and I love you so much.
2: This is Waylon Nelson from Anchorage, Alaska. 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I love you so much. Thank you for putting up with me.
3: Diane Brumfield from Las Vegas, Nevada, to Henry Lehman. I will always love you, no matter what.
4: From Roe in Corpus Christi, Texas. Going out to Summer, my little baby Dip. I just want to say I miss you. I appreciate the chance you're taking on us.
5: My name is Nicole. I'm from Henderson, Nevada. And this message is for Joshua. I love you. I enjoy every single day I spend with you. And you mean the world to me. Thank you.
0: Okay, there it is. Buckle up. We're ready for your goodnight kisses. 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
13: All right, as we wrap up the weekend and head into the work week, an upper level low is going to linger. And that's going to bring us elevated scattered showers and thunderstorms Monday, Tuesday, Wednesday with locally heavy rainfall. 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I'm meteorologist Mike Witcher from the East Tennessee Weather Center. And remember to always get the latest forecast weather updates with the East Tennessee Weather
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1: Hi, this is Stephanie from Santa Fe, New Mexico, and I want to do an oral expression.
2: Stephanie in Santa Fe, let's do it. Who's on your mind tonight?
1: Edwin Figueroa from Colorado Springs.
2: All right, what do you want to tell Edwin tonight?
1: I just want to let him know that I miss him so much, and I want to let him know how much he means to me and can't wait for him to come home. And he means the world to me.
3: There's

0: Hey, this is Marilyn Moreau. Shout out of Austin, Texas. Christopher Carruthers. Giving you a good night kiss. For you.
1: Mwah. Hi, this is Monica. Calling from Fonda, California. I just wanted to say good night to my husband, Robert, from Farmingdale, California. I love you, baby.
2: Hi, this is Juan Reyes, calling out of Stockton, California. I just want to say good night to the love of my life, Angelina, out of San Jose. I love you, baby. Have a good night.
3: Mwah. Hi, my name is Valerie. I'm in Silverton, Oregon, and I am blowing a goodnight kiss out to my husband out in Ontario, Oregon. Hussein, if you're listening, I just want to blow you a kiss goodnight and tell you that I love you, baby. I love you, hubby B.
4: Mwah. All right, there it goes. It's a beautiful thing. 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I'm here weeknights, too, Monday through Thursday. 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At very least, we're going to do it again next Sunday night. And please remember one rule. We never say goodbye. No, we don't. We only say goodnight. And until next time, my name's R-Dub. You've been listening to Sunday Night Slow Jams. Thanks for coming through.
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2: I think it's about time for me to hit these against the upside of the head with some of that West Coast gangster shit. 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

0: All right, as we wrap up the weekend and head into the work week, an upper level low is going to linger. And that's going to bring us elevated scattered showers and thunderstorms Monday, Tuesday, Wednesday with locally heavy rainfall. 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I'm meteorologist Mike Witcher from the East Tennessee Weather Center. And remember to always get the latest forecast weather updates with the East Tennessee Weather app.
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0: All right, as we wrap up the weekend and head into the work week, an upper level low is going to linger. That's going to bring us elevated scattered showers and thunderstorms Monday, Tuesday, Wednesday with locally heavy rainfall. 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I'm meteorologist Mike Witcher from the East Tennessee Weather Center. And remember to always get the latest forecast weather updates with the East Tennessee Weather app.
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0: All right, as we wrap up the weekend and head into the work week, an upper level low is going to linger, and that's going to bring us elevated scattered showers and thunderstorms Monday, Tuesday, Wednesday with locally heavy rainfall. 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That's your latest forecast. I'm meteorologist Mike Witcher from the East Tennessee Weather Center. And remember to always get the latest forecast weather updates with the East Tennessee Weather app.
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0: All right, as we wrap up the weekend and head into the work week, an upper level low is going to linger. That's going to bring us elevated scattered showers and thunderstorms Monday, Tuesday, Wednesday with locally heavy rainfall. 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That's your latest forecast. I'm meteorologist Mike Witcher from the East Tennessee Weather Center. And remember to always get the latest forecast weather updates with the East Tennessee Weather app.
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1: This your boy Soulja Boy, tell him. This girl says she got a dome. She about to make a hip swing. Ha!

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0: All right, as we wrap up the weekend and head into the work week, an upper level low is going to linger. And that's going to bring us elevated scattered showers and thunderstorms Monday, Tuesday, Wednesday with locally heavy rainfall. 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That's your latest forecast. I'm meteorologist Mike Witcher from the East Tennessee Weather Center. And remember to always get the latest forecast weather updates with the East Tennessee Weather
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2: Dirty South.
3: Here we go.

0: All right, listen, good morning and welcome to the show. It is Monday. Yes, it is. We're all here. There is comedian JJ Williamson.
1: Hey.
0: And Trey G.
2: What's poppin'?
0: All right, you guys, it is Monday, August 3rd, National Watermelon Day. JJ loves him some watermelon.
1: Nah, that make me say walla. Watermelon.
2: I had a yellow watermelon for the first time.
1: I heard it's good.
2: They are sweet.
0: Yellow?
2: Yes.
1: Yeah.
0: When the hell that started happening where they making them yellow?
2: I don't know when they started it. It's probably been for a long time, but my God, it is so good. They have an orange one also, though.
1: Yeah.
0: No.
2: Yeah, they
1: it's
2: have a black
1: been circulating
2: one.
1: Lately.
2: Yeah.
1: Them yellow ones.
0: So that
1: ones,
0: must be man-made.
2: No. It's a yellow seeded watermelon.
0: All right, I'm going to have to look this up. Yes. I ain't never heard of that.
1: No,
0: I heard
1: go get some. Though. It's good.
0: It is National Grab Some Nuts Day.
2: Yep. We grown. Remember, we grown.
0: No, we're not.
1: But why are you blushing?
0: Hold on a second. We grown in age and in appearance.
1: Yeah.
0: Mentally, though, I'm going to say it one more time.
1: We grown.
0: It's National Grab Some Nuts Day.
1: We grab some nuts.
2: We grown.
1: We grown.
0: Come on. We not.
2: Come on. We grown. Come on.
1: We grown now. Please.
2: We the new adults.
1: Hey, people listening.
0: He said we the new adults.
1: We the new adults. Come on.
0: All right. I just had to say it. Okay.
1: Come on now.
0: It's Big Forehead Day.
2: Oh, that's a real
1: DD.
2: One.
1: DD.
0: I got a big forehead for
1: man,
0: real.
1: Man, I'm that's talking about one. Straight windshield.
2: Join the club.
1: You hear me?
2: Join the club.
0: Yeah, windshield. Trey, you got a lot of forehead, too.
2: Yeah, I knew it. I know it. I was looking at a picture of me in elementary school. I said, damn, my forehead always been big.
0: Damn. Yeah, you can watch TV on it.
2: Oh, you got your nerve.
0: Oh, man. For okay,
2: you got
0: sorry.
2: That old projector screen. You got
1: real.
0: Please don't come for me. I just thought out loud by accident.
2: All right. All right.
0: It was a thought
2: that's
0: out
2: a
0: loud.
2: A lot of thought.
1: Parasailing here.
0: All right. It's Clean Your Floors Day.
1: I like
2: ooh,
1: to clean.
2: Do that. Yeah,
1: for
2: baseball.
1: Real.
0: Mm-hmm. Oh, my God. Baseboard.
1: The baseboard, man.
0: My mom used to make us clean them in the house.
1: Yes.
0: You know what else she hated? She used to hate smudges on the light switches. My mother used to make us clean the light switch.
2: Yeah.
0: And you know, I was the youngest of five, and she's always say this. She said, everybody will come to your house, you know, when you have a lot of kids and think that your house going to be nasty.
1: Yo.
0: So we used to have to clean once a month like that.
2: Yeah. My granny used to say they want to go to your kitchen and your bathroom.
0: Yeah. So you got to keep it clean.
1: Yeah.
0: All right, let's celebrate some birthdays, y'all. Here we go.
3: It's your birthday, baby. Come on. It's your birthday.
0: What?
3: It's your birthday.
0: I like it. Come on now.
2: Come on, Drizzy.
0: All right, happy birthday. It goes out to football player Tom Brady, my man.
1: Tom Brady is
0: the
1: GOAT.
0: I love some Tom Brady.
1: That's the real GOAT right there.
0: They're saying he's messing with his legacy, you guys. Did you see a picture of him where he was sitting there and he gave somebody the finger?
2: Mm-hmm.
0: And then there was something, when he slapped.
2: Logan Paul or Ryan Paul, one of them.
0: They said that he's messing with his legacy.
2: Yeah,
0: you
2: I did
0: think
2: see
0: so?
2: That.
0: You think so, Trey?
2: I don't think so. I think he's just enjoying life, having fun. Just loosen up a little bit, people. It's all right.
0: Mm-hmm. Happy birthday goes up to the actor Michael Ealy. That's the one with the
1: green
0: eyes.
1: Yeah.
0: At Essence, they showed him because, you know, he's getting ready to star in, what is the movie he's getting, or the TV show? And they were showing it at Essence.
2: Okay. Mm.
0: And he's going to star in the TV show. I don't know if it's about, I think it's about Muhammad Ali, maybe. I don't know
2: really?
0: Who it is. I can't remember. But all I know is when he came out at Essence, them ladies wouldn't stop screaming for this dude.
2: It's the eyes.
0: And then actor Isaiah Washington is celebrating a birthday today as well.
2: Right on. All right,
0: here we go. You know what, we kick the show off with early morning memes.
1: Well, let's do it then.
0: Mine just says this: somebody told me I have two faults, I don't listen, and then they said some other ish they went on about. I'm like, no.
2: Yeah, see there,
0: I guess I don't listen.
2: Prove their point.
0: Right,
2: you prove their point. I got one. Mine says the dude who owned Tubi got to be the DVD man from back in the day.
0: You ain't lying.
2: Gotta be the DVD man. He got too many good movies.
1: Yeah, he
2: on
1: done
2: Tubi.
1: Worked his way up.
2: Facts.
1: He done worked his way up.
2: Alright,
1: here we go. If you sneak me in your house and we don't have sex, I'm slamming every door on the way out and I'm ringing the doorbell.
2: Stop it.
0: That's so stupid.
1: I'm mad.
0: What you mad for?
1: What you mad for?
0: All right, listen, coming up on the show today, Ash Cash, Money Making Mondays, we got that. Plus, comedian Tony Roberts is going to stop by. Get ready to laugh, y'all. Also, we're going to drop some money in your pockets with a $1,000 minute game. So it is Monday. Here we go. It's Dee Dee in the morning.
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0: Hey, it's Dee Dee in the morning. Good morning. I must clear my throat. I'm having throat issues again today.
1: Oh, God.
0: I don't know what happened.
1: Pause.
0: I'm drinking tea, okay? I'm just drinking some tea for it right now. Hey, Trey G is a movie buff. You know, we used to have a movie club on this show. I got kicked out, and now I don't know what the hell's happening now. But,
1: yeah.
0: Trey, you watching movies without me.
1: So the reason why you got kicked out is because you don't watch movies no more.
0: Yeah, you're right. The last thing I watched was The Polygamist, and that was a series.
1: Okay, right on.
0: Did you watch it?
1: I did. I finished it and everything. Right, it was really good. That wasn't a movie, though.
0: Well, it was surprising, though, wasn't it?
1: Sure. Yeah, absolutely.
0: Were you surprised?
1: Nah, not really.
0: I was.
1: When you sleeping with that many people, it's only one outcome.
0: Okay.
1: It's literally only one outcome.
0: Yeah.
1: But there is a new movie on Netflix that everybody's been talking about. 72 Hours.
0: Is that the one with Kevin Hart?
1: Kevin Hart is in this one. Yeah.
0: I want to see it.
1: It stars Kevin Hart. Now, if you haven't seen the trailer, I did pull it for you. Check this out.
2: Soliciting. Human trafficking. Everybody going to jail. Hands on your head.
3: Maybe guys can clear it up.
4: This guy is a stranger that is on our bachelor party. He vomited on us, and then we had to get naked.
5: He's like our friend, but he's older than us. So he's like our daddy.
3: Guys, you're not helping.
6: You gotta see this.
7: I'm in a random group chat
6: with some guys planning their bachelor party. They're inviting me.
7: To Miami?
6: Yeah, they want me to go.
7: My boss thinks I'm getting too old.
6: I'm sorry, baby.
7: It's fine. This is my opportunity to connect with the youth.
1: All right, so basically, if you don't know the gist of it, Kevin Hart, he plays a social media strategist, mm-hmm. right? And he runs into these guys. They put him in a group chat by mistake.
0: Mm-hmm.
1: These four young guys, they put him in a group chat. They're in their early 20s. And they invite him to their friend's bachelor party in Miami.
0: Okay.
1: Right?
8: Okay,
1: so Kevin Hart decides to go because he needs to go because he's a little bit on the older side and he wants to get a young vibe.
0: Right.
8: Okay,
1: right. So it's a good plot for a movie. You got stars like Mike Epps in it. There's also another star in it that I won't mention because I want you to watch it and be surprised when you see this star in it.
8: Really?
1: But I will say this, Kevin Hart and him have had words and exchanges with each other before.
8: I already know who you're talking about.
1: Yeah. You might be surprised who's in the movie.
8: Wow.
1: Now, social media, I've been seeing on social media, it's been getting kind of like mixed reviews on social media.
8: I have seen that.
1: You've seen that, right?
8: I've seen that.
1: There's one guy who actually did a review on the movie. I mean, I thought it was very funny. Check this out.
9: That Kevin Hart movie had a lot of people in it. Yeah. Kevin Hart. I know, you know what I'm saying, it's a love-hate thing going on with him. People don't like him at this point. He's still funny to me. Had Kevin Hart, Mike Epps, had a couple of more funny people in there, and that shit was butt. I'm talking about double-decker extra dookie on the dookie sandwich. I swear to God. You know how people be like, oh, I ain't laughed not once. Bro, my mama, I didn't smile at that movie. It felt rushed. Like a Tyler Perry movie. You know how Tyler Perry movies be rushed? Like, damn, like, slow down. Slow down. It was ass, though. I ain't gonna lie. Kevin Hart. Now, your stand-up ain't been hitting like it's supposed to, but now your move. All right, now, gang. You know what I'm saying? CDL. I'm trying to tell you.
1: I didn't think it was that bad of a movie.
8: Right.
1: Now, I advise people to go watch it. Now, go into it with the expectations of it as a Netflix movie.
0: Okay.
1: This is not a huge Hollywood blockbuster.
8: Right.
1: It's not going to be what you think it is when it comes to that, but it is a good movie to watch, I feel like. So, if you Netflix and chilling this weekend, I would say cut on 72 Hours. Have y'all seen it?
0: No, I haven't seen it. I'm going to have to watch it. But I didn't know people didn't like Kevin Hart now.
1: Yeah, you know, with the roast that's been going on, I think a lot of people kind of was turned off.
0: Oh, come on.
1: Yeah, by Kevin Hart's name here in the last few months. So, you know how publicity works.
0: You know what they say, that we build them up to tear them down.
1: Big facts, that too.
0: We build our celebs up and then we want to tear them down and be mad.
1: That too. But I do think, too, like he said, some of his comedy specials, they get like mixed reviews, like the latest ones. They've gotten mixed reviews, too.
0: But guess what? I still find him funny. I find Kevin Hart.
1: Oh, yeah. Absolutely.
0: Very entertaining.
1: And I think if you find Kevin Hart funny, you will find this movie funny.
0: Okay.
1: And there's a lot of young comedians in it, too.
8: Okay. Mm-hmm.
1: A lot of young comedians that he's given an opportunity, you could tell. So 72 Hours, I would say go watch it. I didn't think it was that bad, but I know the internet is kind of split on
0: it. Yeah. Appreciate that. Thank you very much for that, Trey.
1: Go watch it. Check it out.
0: All right. It's Dee Dee in the morning.
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14: All right, as we wrap up the weekend and head into the work week, an upper level low is going to linger. And that's going to bring us elevated scattered showers and thunderstorms Monday, Tuesday, Wednesday with locally heavy rainfall. 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I'm meteorologist Mike Witcher from the East Tennessee Weather Center. And remember to always get the latest forecast weather updates with the East Tennessee Weather app.
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0: All right, it's Dee Dee in the morning. You guys already know it's all about Date Fail. Trey G, comedian, J.J. Williamson. We're talking to Gina.
1: Hey.
0: Now, Gina says she went on a date with a guy named Taj. And you guys met, you said, through a mutual friend. And then you guys went to listen to some live jazz or something like that. Is that what you did?
2: Yes.
0: Well, we're getting ready to call him now. We're going to get his number, and we're going to call Taj. You got to be quiet, though.
3: Yeah,
0: okay, please be quiet.
3: You
0: got
3: to chill, Gina.
0: When we call him, be quiet, we'll find out what happened. All right, here we go.
4: Hello?
0: Hi, is Taj there?
4: This is Taj.
0: Mm-hmm. Hey, Taj, it's Dee Dee from the radio station, along with Trey G and comedian J.J. Williamson. How you doing this morning? Good morning.
4: Good morning. How are you?
0: You don't have to talk that slow to us. I mean, oh, hey, we were just calling to say hello. That's all. It's a great morning. You don't sound like it. It's like you're asleep. All right. Well, Taj, listen.
4: Good
0: here's
4: morning.
0: The real. I'm going to stop beating around the bush. Here's the deal. The deal is this. We know that you went on a date with somebody by the name of Gina, and we just want to know, how did that date go?
4: You know, it was really horrible. Gina I wasn't really feeling her because she's a big pothead.
0: What?
4: She's a pothead.
0: She's a pothead?
1: Oh, wow.
4: Yeah.
0: How do you know she's a pothead? Like, does she smoke around you a lot or something?
4: She's smoking a lot of weed. There was this weird dude that she was with, and they were, you know, hitting weed pens, and I got a big whiff of the weed when we were talking outside, you know, and I'm just really not into that.
1: Matter of fact, before you explain this story, man, send that number.
0: Well, before he even explains, I got to be honest with you, Taj. Gina's on the phone.
1: Hey,
0: yay!
1: Hey,
0: Gina?
4: What? Taj, you could have said that to me. I didn't want to hurt your feelings, Gina. You know, I just, like...
5: So you said you're blocking me, but it hurt my feelings?
4: I mean, it wasn't the best way to go about it, but, you know, I just wanted to ghost you, pretty much. I just wasn't feeling you, you know.
5: Oh, well, that's fine. I just feel like as an adult, you could have said that.
0: Mm, I agree.
4: She's really not my type like that. Mm. You know, I'm kind of...
5: Well, what is your type? Like, how am I not your type?
4: Mm. You're just not my type.
0: Oh, damn.
5: So before you just start going around talking about people, Taj, like, honestly, the neck of your collar was dirty.
0: Oh!
5: Like, if we're going to talk about this, Taj, we can talk about things. And your mustache stink.
0: Oh, Gina!
5: He was talking. He was actually talking in my face and around me, and I knew it wasn't his breath. It just reeked of bad, dirty hair on his face.
0: Oh, Gina.
4: So at least my breath didn't smell like marijuana.
0: Mm.
1: Now, marijuana breath ain't bad.
0: You know what? These potheads in here. Let me understand this. Curious about this. Are you a corporate man or something, Taj? Why did that bother you so much?
4: People that smoke weed, they're just not part of my image that I need to be associated with.
0: That's
5: what image is that? Because I just told you how you present
0: yourself. Oh, Taj, she put you out there. What you got to say, Taj? Taj is speechless.
4: I think she's really mad that I blocked her on Instagram, so she's trying to take jabs at me.
0: You blocked her on Instagram? Damn. Now, Taj, here's the deal. I will tell you guys, you know, she liked you. Gina wanted to go out on another day. She said she had a great time as you guys went and listened to some jazz and all this other stuff. That's why she called. She liked you. She wanted to go on another date. I have to tell you, we will pay for you guys to go out again if you want to try it one more time. And maybe Gina won't smoke.
4: I'm gonna decline that offer.
5: And I'm not gonna stop being me. And that's just who I am. And I'm sorry that he couldn't appreciate me. And that's that.
0: Boy, as you hang up this phone, go on and put one in the air at this point.
1: Yeah, yeah, and just meet up with me. Matter of fact, I match yours.
0: Well, it looks like, you know what, Tom said he doesn't want to go out with Gina, but these two will. But here's the deal. We thank you so much, Gina, for calling. And Taj, thank you for being a good sport on this and letting her know why and everything else. Sorry we couldn't help you, Gina. But y'all give it up for Gina. And Taj, it's Date Fail. It's Dee Dee in the morning.
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1: Good morning. It's Didi in the morning. Let's get right into our hot topics, though, because Cardi B has something to say to all the ladies. And then did you hear about the celebrity couple that just got married 7 days ago, and now a side chick then came out? We got to tell you about it. Here we go.
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3: 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Only on Didi in the morning.
1: First, let me talk about Jasmine Crockett, right? Y'all saw what Jasmine Crockett had to say about DEI in this country. Take a listen.
4: You need to talk to any and everybody about voting, because as they have the conversation about a monolith, no, we are not a monolith. But certain things apply to all of us. Number one, when they decided to go after quote-unquote DEI, black women, the most educated demographic in this country, somehow ended up the most unemployed out of everyone. There are certain targets that don't miss any of us, no matter who we think we are. Let me be clear about something. The way that they investigate the travesties that happen to us, that is not something that only certain people endure. We are a monolith when we end up being targeted by law enforcement, or when we end up being disrespected as victims and there is no investigation. Mm. So understand there is a baseline, no matter who you are as a black person, that we all end up in the same boat.
1: Damn. Well, thank you, Jasmine.
5: Yeah, 100%. Somebody got to have that kind of real talk with people, though.
1: That was a good reason. And she's right, though.
5: Yeah.
1: And she is right.
5: 1,000%.
1: We don't miss this lady. You know, she's trying to figure out what she's going to do. You know, she has entertainment agents and things like that. Some people are saying it may be a TV show, a big podcast.
5: I think a podcast for sure.
1: Yeah.
5: It may be a TV show, but I think for sure a podcast would be super dope.
1: Cardi B's out here. Now, what is Cardi doing? What is this story now?
5: So the homie Cardi B is basically talking to her followers. She's saying, look, don't judge her for nothing that you see her doing online, pretty much.
6: Don't be judging me because I be smoking cigarettes, because you be motherfucking doing coke, horse tranquilizers, whippets, fucking perks, all types of motherfucking shit. Tootsie, all type of motherfucking drugs, bitch. Y'all better not be fucking judging me, bitch. I'm a grown 4 kids and motherfucking bills and stress and shit.
1: All right. And then she proceeded to smoke, too, by the way.
7: I didn't know she smoked, though.
1: I didn't either.
5: But she's not wrong, though.
1: What? About what? The horse pills?
5: Man, folks be on some of everything and you would never know it.
1: What the hell is a horse pill going to do for you?
5: Look, folks got high tolerances.
1: So that's what it, I mean, so it's a horse tranquilizer?
5: Not even just that. It's some of everything floating around here. And it'd be some of the prettiest girls. You would never imagine.
7: Know they own it, though.
5: You would never imagine, bro. They be out there.
1: I didn't know that.
5: Yes.
1: Oh, Trey, you ever been out with somebody and all of a sudden you were trying to have a conversation and she couldn't understand because she was high?
5: I saw this meme one time. It said, I don't care how much fun we have and don't offer me no powder. None. Absolutely none.
1: You know, I got offered it a long time ago when I first got in radio and I was hosting a club and I was living in Philadelphia at the time. And the guy said to me, are you all right? And I was like, yeah, I'm just tired because I mean, you know, I've been doing da da da da. And he goes, you want a party favor? And I was like, huh?
5: Mm-mm.
1: And he goes, you want a party favor? I go, I guess.
5: You thought he was talking about balloons.
1: Right. I didn't know what he was. I thought the woman thing that
7: kazoo. She thought
1: you were there. Yeah. That man handed, shook my hand, put something in my hand. I go into the ladies room and I open up. Oh, you know me. I'm all what'd you say, JJ? You know green. I was goofy back goofy, in the day. Yeah. So my goofy ass opened it up.
7: Right. How was it?
1: I didn't try it. I didn't try it. Trust me.
5: That ain't my thing.
1: Never did.
5: You stupid.
1: Promise. Look. Good. I can stand here and promise on the Bible.
7: Yeah, for real.
1: I tell you, good. I did not. Yeah, I was like, good, I handed it back to him and tried and lied, though. Act like, oh, yeah, sure. I didn't want to seem corny.
7: Yeah.
1: But I was like, oh, hell no. I ain't getting down with this right here.
5: I ain't going to lie to you. I'm just going to be like, nope.
1: Yeah, I didn't know
5: thank you.
1: I was very, very young. Trust me. I was in my early 20s. Had no idea what the man was talking about.
5: Yeah, I feel it.
1: And my butt went in there, opened up that little piece of foil.
7: Right.
1: I was like, what the hell?
7: They still put it in the foil.
1: It was a foil.
7: Yeah, that was that good. That was that blue magic.
1: All right. Listen, finally, you know what? Miracle Watts and Tyler. Isn't it Lepley? I thought it was Tyler Lepley.
5: Everybody I've ever heard pronounce it as Tyler Lepley.
1: Well, there's a woman online talking about this. Now a side chick came out releasing pictures and text messages and things. There was a woman online who had a commentary on it. Take a listen.
8: I'm so sick of these side bitches. So, first of all, Miracle Watts, Mrs. LePlay, and Tyler got married this past weekend. They ain't even had a whole 7 days of marital bliss before now a side bitch then came out, pretty much the show, text messages or whatever, as far as back, I think, September of last year, of him sending her money, him telling her come to the hotels, and then she dropping photos, all these different shit. We all knew they've been together. Mm-mm. Literally for the past few years. Mm-mm. So Mm-mm. you knew that. You could have looked it up. Didn't nobody tell you go and fuck another bitch? Now you want to come out. They married now, baby. That's hers. That's her man. She ain't finna let her nigga go because you fucked them, what, 7-8 months ago? But you knew. Mm. Now what you want her to do? Get rid of her husband? She just married this man.
1: She said Jeez. 7 days.
7: Dang.
1: Hey, but she couldn't say one word. What was it?
7: Real.
5: A fruit years.
7: And I looked it up as Y-U-E-R-S.
5: Stop.
7: Y-U-E-R-S.
1: All right. Coming up, we're going to play our $1,000 minute game.

0: Good Monday morning to you. It's Didi in the morning. I got to check in right now. There's been a lot going on over the weekend, so I need to check in with Trey G to find out what's trending with Trey.
1: Hey, so Disney is trending. Disney Plus, to be specific. Okay. You know, Macaulay Culkin and Disney Plus have been in talks, they say, for a new Home Alone movie. Mm-mm. Now, this comes 36 years after the original Home Alone movie.
2: I enjoyed it, too.
1: It's a good movie.
0: I guess he's going to be the dad now.
1: He's going to be a single father, is what they said. It's kind of being thrown around for Home Alone.
0: Oh, yeah. I would love to see that.
1: So we shall see if it actually happens.
0: I love that little movie. What was his name? Kevin?
1: Kevin.
0: Remember? Kevin? Yeah. Kevin did a lot,
2: yeah,
0: didn't he?
2: Yeah, he did.
1: Home Alone
2: he
1: classic.
2: He really needed his ass whooped bad, to be real. If you really truly think about it, Kev needed to be that. His ass should have been moved in Home Alone 2 and 3.
1: Shut up. Right.
0: The fact that you watched both.
1: Right. Right.
0: Coming up, we got the 5 things you need to know to start your day. It's Didi in the morning.
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4: I'm Amber Payton with BIN News Now. Former Illinois Sheriff's Deputy Sean Grayson has been denied early release from prison despite a cancer diagnosis. Grayson was convicted of killing Sonia Massey. An unarmed black woman inside her home in 2024 after she called police about a possible prowler. ICE has detained Black Johns Hopkins researcher Fatima Amika, accusing her of overstaying her visa. The Cameroon native and former Fulbright scholar was arrested Tuesday at BWI Airport. Hospital officials say they have not been able to reach her and are concerned because she requires medication. And WNBA star Brittany Griner has filed for divorce from her wife, Sherelle Griner, after nearly 8 years of marriage. Court documents say the couple separated July 24th and share a 2-year-old son. Griner says the marriage is irretrievably broken. Get BIN News Now on demand 24/7 on the iHeartRadio app.
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0: Good morning and welcome to the show. It's Didi in the Morning on a Monday.
1: Uh-oh.
0: It is August 3rd. Everybody is here. Let's get right into the five things you need to know to start your day.
2: The five things you need to know right now on Didi in the Morning.
0: I heard Trey's dang. I know what that dang is about.
3: You said August who?
0: 3rd.
3: My God.
4: Already, man.
3: August?
4: Yeah.
3: What happened? We blinked and we in August.
0: For real. Hey, the first thing you need to know this morning, you saw this about the U.S. now trying to scramble to contain the cyber attacks on our water system.
5: Authorities are scrambling to keep the cyber attacks on U.S. water systems from widening even further as Iran remains the prime suspect. Water utilities have been targeted in at least 7 states, including Minnesota and Michigan. Hackers disabled alarms and slowed water pressure, opening the door to potential contamination. The FBI is urging utilities to disconnect from the internet or use systems with breakers.
3: All right, we keep talking about this water hack. Like, can y'all do something about it or not?
0: Yeah.
4: I'm scared to drink it now.
0: I know.
3: Yeah,
0: it.
4: For real.
3: Yeah.
0: You know, I woke up this morning mad at my husband when I heard that report. I go, I told you we needed to go to Costco.
3: I was about to say, why?
0: Get them old big old jars and jugs of water and stock up and put them in our garage.
3: So you mad at him because he ain't encouraged the foolishness?
0: Yes.
3: That what you saying?
0: Now, last time we woke up a couple of months ago and they told me it could be a problem with the meat, and we went and bought about $300 worth of meat and packed it up in the refrigerator.
3: And you still eating steakums?
0: Sure are.
3: Right now.
0: But I got a friend visiting. She'll go, hey, what we gonna have? Go out there and find some meat.
3: Oh, yeah.
4: Trust me, we stocked up.
0: Yeah. We still eating meat for the last 3 months.
3: For real, man.
0: Man.
4: Hey, man, Stephen A. Smith, man. You know, Stephen A. Smith, when he goes out here and me commentating and giving his point of view on things, he never holds back. He seems like he never does apologize. Well, you know what? And he apologized to Kyrie.
6: I'm out on vacation and what have you, but I felt compelled to come on the air. Because, ladies and gentlemen, I have to do something that I've done in the past, but I haven't had to do but so much in my career. I just feel compelled to do it today. And that's to issue an apology. There's several people that we all owe apologies to.
0: True.
6: And I'll put myself at the front of the list. But none more so than the apology that I owe to Kyrie Irving. But this is not about him, the basketball player. This is about him, the man. The reality is that Kyrie Irving, no matter what we think, may have been more right than we have given him credit for, and unquestionably was more vilified than he deserved. It turns out that no matter what the truth is behind all of this, Kyrie Irving did nobody wrong. We did him wrong. I did him wrong. And for that, I'm sincerely sorry.
0: What's he talking about?
3: What you talking about, though?
0: He didn't want to take the COVID shot?
3: Yeah. What? Yeah, the fact that he didn't want to take the jab and he sacrificed money, got suspended. You know, for a while, Kyrie wasn't able to play home games in New York.
0: Right.
3: This is when he played for Brooklyn.
4: That's right.
3: Yeah, the Brooklyn Nets.
4: That's true.
3: And he wasn't able to play at home games because he did not have the jab. That's so Stephen A called him all types of names except Kyrie Irving.
4: Called
3: him everything but a child of God, like the old people say.
4: Now that he looks back on it, he understands why Kyrie did what he did.
3: Yeah.
4: And now the man apologizes.
0: Damn. Yeah.
3: Which I think he has a point.
0: I do too. And thank you for that, Stephen A. I like it.
3: Absolutely. Can we talk about Chris Brown real quick? You know, Chris Brown is on this R&B tour.
0: Yep.
3: I mean, he was serenading a lady on stage the other day. Now, it went well. It did go fine. It's just the lady that he was serenading has some choice words for his baby mama, Diamond Brown. Now, this is what it sounded like when he was on stage singing to the young woman.

0: Okay, right? Pretty Natural. That's that's a very sensual, sexual song of Chris Brown.
1: Absolutely.
0: Now, this woman, basically, her name is Karima. She pretty much said Diamond Brown is watering down Chris Brown's brand. Mm. Now, a lot of people on social media are saying Chris Brown purposely pulled this woman on stage because he's been beefing with Diamond Brown on social media in front of the whole world. He did this as like an embarrassment thing.
2: Petty. It was a petty move.
0: Yes.
2: All right.
0: Yes.
2: All right. So he was being petty wop.
0: Yeah. Petty Brown.
1: Petty Brown.
0: Petty Brown. Yeah, Petty Brown. A lot of people been getting on Chris Brown about that here lately, man. Also, can we talk about Brandy real quick?
2: Sure, we can.
0: She's been doing a lot as far as interviews here lately about this new movie that she got coming out, or you know, new features and everything coming out. Well, a lot has been said about Brandy's looks in the media lately. There's a reporter that she sat down with that pretty much said she looks pretty good and Brandy was not having it.
3: From like 6 feet away in this limited interaction, you look pretty good.
4: Oh, thank you. I look more than pretty good.
3: Pretty good, you need to read. I apologize. No, it's okay. Compliments are hard for me to give, so I know what you meant. Let's try it again. My receive. Exactly. Let's try it again. My receive is the exact same thing. Let's try. You look like a queen. You seem very kind, like a queen.
4: Yeah, there you go. And you're very kind. You're working on some music as well, too, right?
0: Yo, one thing you don't want to say to a woman is, babe, you know what? You look pretty good.
1: So pretty good, not a compliment.
0: No.
2: You better tell me I just look good. Take the pretty good. That means you're kind of iffy on that.
0: Right.
2: You're not sure if I do. You're like, all right.
0: You try to get cussed
2: out. That's like a pretty good looks like you're about a 5 or 6. Give me a 10, damn it.
1: So pretty good is in the same category as... You'll do.
0: Yeah, right. Facts. Right.
1: You'll do.
2: You'll do.
0: Okay. Yeah.
1: Not a good one. I think she corrected him very well, though.
2: I did too. All right, listen, those right there are your five. We need somebody to play our $1,000 minute game. You answer 10 questions correctly this morning, win some cash.
0: Uh-oh.
2: Real simple on this Monday, August 3rd.
1: Come on now.
2: Damn. All right. Answer 10 questions correctly right now. Our $1,000 minute game is at 833-TALK-TO-DeeDee.
1: That's 833-825-5233.
2: It's DeeDee in the morning.
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0: Good morning. It's Dee Dee in the morning. Guys, we're going to play our $1,000 minute game here in just a second. Before we get into it, the average person, they say they do this at least once per day. What do they do? We do it once per day. What do we do?
1: Brush our teeth?
0: No.
2: At least.
0: Do it twice. You know.
1: Yeah, some do. Mm-hmm.
2: At least once per day. Mm-hmm. Can we get like a clue? Like, is it
1: a hint?
2: Sneeze? I don't know. What do we do once per day? roll our eyes at one another.
1: Say I love you.
0: No.
2: Yeah. Shake our head. No.
0: Guess what they say you do.
2: What is it?
0: Lie to someone.
2: Oh yeah.
0: Yeah. Look at Trey. Trey said, "Oh yeah."
2: For sure.
0: They say at least once a day we lying to someone. I'm gonna tell you what my biggest lie to everybody is.
2: Yeah.
0: Hey, you know what? I'll call you back. I know I'm lying. I lie all the time on that.
2: Honestly,
0: one.
2: I think it's safe to say at least 1 hour per day. You know what I'm saying?
0: 1 hour.
2: Man. Yeah. Because we be telling a lot of lies throughout the day now.
0: Almost cuz. This fool hit 24 times a day.
2: <He's> like,
0: a lie.
2: Once every hour, bro.
0: A lie is tumbling out of Trey's mouth.
2: Yeah, you gotta
0: damn.
2: Be.
0: Hold on. I see the end of it. I see an E.
2: Shut up.
0: I see an E come out.
2: Shut up.
0: That's the end of that word.
1: Oh, well, I see the IE.
0: In about 15 minutes, that L.
2: That L gonna come out.
0: The whole word gonna come out.
2: Oh my God. Hey, you know, we gotta lie, especially with the job that we in. We get asked so much per day. Like, we get asked so much per day.
0: Trey.
2: People always want something.
0: I don't lie to people.
2: Cal.
0: Like that.
2: You just lied to them just right now.
0: I just lied to you.
2: Yeah, exactly. Just right now.
1: And them.
2: Stop it.
0: Let's get into the game.
3: It's time
0: to
3: boss up with a bang. You got the answers. We got that bread. $1,000 all for you with the $1,000 Minute Game. Exclusively on Dee Dee in the Morning.
0: All right. I believe this is this Danielle?
4: Yes, it is.
0: Hey, Danielle. Welcome to the show.
2: Danielle.
4: Mm-hmm. Y'all haven't been asleep. Y'all saying good morning. I ain't even been asleep.
0: Ooh.
4: I'm delirious.
0: Oh, really?
2: Damn.
0: You work overnight?
4: I just got off of work right now, like literally right now.
0: Hey, what time did you go in last night?
4: I had to be there at 6 at night. We closed at 2, but we just stayed open a little later.
1: Do you really like that third shift?
4: Well, my boss too. He all right. I deal with him. He deal with me. I deal with him.
0: So now, how long do you sleep in the middle of the day? I'm always curious about that. People work overnight. How long do you sleep in the day?
4: Okay, don't judge me, but I got a day job too, so I'm about to lay down for a little bit after I win this $1,000 with y'all. And then I'm going to sleep real good.
2: Ain't nobody judging you.
0: I like that, though.
2: Salute to you.
0: Hey,
2: that's a grind.
0: She said, when I win this $1,000 from y'all, too,
2: yeah.
0: That's positivity.
2: Yeah.
0: You ready to get all the money, Danielle.
2: Matter of fact, it's your next job. Go ahead, take a nap on us. Tell them we said it was okay.
4: Okay, I'm going to tell them right now.
0: All right. Here we go. Let's spin this wheel and get you some extra cash,
5: JJ. JJ from the SIP.
1: Trey G.
5: Okay. JJ from the SIP. $10 bonus.
1: Hey, $10, man, for right before you take this nod, man. But I don't think you're going to need this $10. Like you said, you're going to win this $1,000. You ready?
4: Yes, indeed.
1: Let's get this early morning money. When was the last time you called off from work?
4: Never.
1: Name a fake reason someone would give for calling off work.
4: Their kid is sick.
1: Finish the song lyric. It's a motion party.
4: You cannot get in.
1: Hey, damn. What artist is considered the queen of R&B soul?
4: Mary J.
1: Jolie. Which artist's real name is Terrius Nash?
4: Pass.
1: Me too. Which R&B artist won season 2 of American Idol?
4: Fantasia.
1: Mm-hmm. Yeah. What was the name of Beyoncé's last album?
4: Cowboy Carter.
1: So, what city was Jasmine Sullivan born in?
4: Dang. Okay.
1: What year did Rihanna release her last album?
4: 2012, 13.
1: Spell the word simply.
0: All right, it looks like you got okay, Danielle.
1: Your minute,
0: baby, your minute was up two minutes
1: ago.
0: I'm
1: telling you, don't lay down.
0: Wait, Danielle, here's what you got. You ended up getting 5 out of 10,
1: yeah,
0: all right?
1: That wasn't bad.
0: You got 5 out of 10. What you missed was this one. Which artist's real name is Tarius Nash? It's The Dream. What R&B artist won season 2 of American Idol? Ruben Studdard. What city was Jasmine Sullivan born in? Pennsylvania. What year did Rihanna release her last album? 2016. And then you didn't get to 10. So you got 5 out of 9. You're going to get $10 every correct answer. We added up. It is $50. But throw in that extra 10.
2: $60.
0: All right. Do me a favor and tell everybody the show that lets you play the $1,000 minute game.
4: DB in the morning.
0: Hey. Hold on.
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14: Good morning. Traffic's building pretty good right now. Southbound 75 over here between Callahan and Merchants Road. All that traffic coming down from the north this time of the morning down through Anderson County, Campbell County, as it builds over here at Asheville Highway at John Sevier. Trying to pick up even more there on that Holston River Bridge right now. Westbound I-40 coming in from East Knox County. Bridal season is here. Shop local at Fountain City Jewelers, located in the heart of Fountain City, right there next to Liv's. I'm Commander
15: Chuck.
14: Good morning.
15: Chuck. Happy Monday, everybody. Our storm potential this week is brought to you by an upper level low that's going to bring us increasing chances for some afternoon showers and thunderstorms. Forecast highs today top out in the mid 80s. 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That's your latest forecast. I'm meteorologist Mike Witcher from the East Tennessee Weather Center, and remember to always get the latest forecast weather updates with the East Tennessee Weather app.
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1: So, Jasmine, you hit us up and you said you were going to make your grandmama mad, right?
2: Yes, my Mimi.
1: Uh-oh, what you going to tell Mimi?
2: I'm going to tell her that her church is trying to get her banned because she be eating and snacking too much at church, and she play with her grandkids during the service, and they just tired.
1: Oh, wow,
2: okay.
1: Tired
2: of her. She bring right. roaches.
1: Just call her.
3: Hello.
2: Mimi.
3: Mm-hmm.
2: I'm trying to figure out why St. Luke just called me telling me they trying to get a petition going to ban you from the church. They talking about
3: they can't ban me from that church. Let me call this church.
2: No, Mimi. Let me tell you what they said. They said you be coming to church eating too much, like you be snacking and you don't even be paying attention to the service, and they said you be playing with your grandkids, you just eat too much, like they trying to get rid of you.
3: Girl, they can't get rid of me in no church. That's after doing that shit.
2: What? No, that church is trying to ban you. They said
3: you're ignorant. Let me call you back.
2: Not Mimi.
3: What?
2: I don't want you to call him yet because I'm trying to get
3: your number. So how they going to call you?
2: I gave them my number yesterday when we tithed at church. When I put it on the tithing envelope. And I guess they been planning on this. And they was upset. They was calling you ignorant and everything. Like, talking about you bringing roaches and rodents.
3: God, that's stupid. Motherfucking ass.
1: This is some of the church members right now on the phone. How are you? Good morning, sister.
3: I'm fine. Who is this?
1: Etta.
3: Who is Etta?
1: I'm over there at the church too with you.
3: Don't call my motherfucking phone.
1: You on the Mad Minute?
4: Yeah!
1: It's a joke. It's a prank call.
3: Kick your motherfucking ass. Etta, bitch.
1: Yup. Hey, man.
3: Hey. Don't play with me like that.
2: I can't forget you.
3: That's cold bloody. Y'all wrong. You don't mess with my church.
1: I know it. So you got to cuss Jasmine out.
3: So don't kick your ass.
1: All right. Y'all give it up for Jasmine and Mimi.
2: Thank you.
0: Get in on the fun and prank call someone you know. Tell us how at DeeDeeMakesMeLaugh.com.
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2: Ooh, all right. I'm going to just stop everything right now on this Monday and get right into the hot topics, guys.
3: Let's go.
2: First of all, we got a shout out to everybody listening in New Haven, Milwaukee, New Orleans, Chicago, Dallas. I just want to say hi.
3: Ooh, come on.
2: And all of, oh, Colleen Fort Hood. Let me say hello.
4: Come on now.
2: And Lubbock. Who else I need to say hi
4: Longview,
2: to?
4: Longview, Tyler.
2: Yep. Facts. Yep. I just want to say some shout-out.
4: Jackson, Mississippi.
2: Okay, right. Where? Mobile,
4: come
2: Alabama.
4: On now. ATL. We all over the world. We're worldwide now.
2: That's what I'm talking about. I just want to send a shout out
4: to Mars. We just picked them up.
2: We got Mars.
4: We're in Mars.
3: Not Mars.
2: That's what I'm talking about. Come
4: on, man.
3: Shout out Louisville.
2: Louisville. Let's get right into our hot topics. So, did y'all hear what Candy Burris said about Tamar Braxton? Boy, this beef is getting ugly. Let's go.
1: Crazy, scary, and hilarious. Hot topics.
5: Give them what they ask for.
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2: All right, so the first thing we got to talk about, did y'all see this? The deadly mass shooting that happened at an In-N-Out Burger in Idaho. Take a listen.
6: A deadly shooting in Idaho.
7: What happened?
8: What's happening?
7: Shoot. Go. Oh. Just go. Go.
6: Multiple people killed after a gunman opened fire at an In-N-Out Burger joint in Twin Falls.
9: We're getting inundated with calls. Reports of multiple people down.
6: The chaos erupting around 2:30 in the afternoon Saturday.
10: Oh my God. What is happening?
6: People in the parking lot running for their lives. Multiple law enforcement agencies scrambling to the scene, blocking off the nearby roads and surrounding the area. At least two people killed and several others injured. The gunman also dead, as police now work to find a motive. Among the victims, an employee who worked at the store. In-N-Out's president sharing the news in a statement online, writing, "My heart is broken. We lost one of our beautiful associates tonight. She was taking care of our most important asset, our customers, and her life was taken."
4: Yeah, man.
2: And that's sad.
3: Yo.
2: It's sad because I don't know. The gun violence in America just never, it doesn't surprise you. It doesn't get better.
4: Nah.
2: You know what I mean? Like, it's just nothing.
3: It don't surprise you. Mm-hmm. But to see it, it is jarring. Because they actually had video of it.
4: Yeah.
3: They had video of this man, like, getting out of his car at the, like, In-N-Out.
2: Yep.
3: With the gun, with the rifle. Like,
2: but did you see the other one that had his gun? Did you see the guy that shot at him? Y'all saw
3: it? Oh, no.
2: He had a big gun.
3: Wow.
2: I don't know. I guess, you know, he was somebody who could carry.
3: Of course, that carries. Yeah.
2: So, good thing he was there, right?
3: My goodness.
2: The other thing we got to talk about, Candy Burris. Y'all saw the story with Candy.
3: Yes, indeed. This story has been bubbling, it feel like, for a little minute now. Candy and Tamar, they got some beef with each other. I'm talking about it run deep. From what it seemed like. Now Candy was basically on her podcast the other day, and she was talking about the reason for the beef is partly due to the reason Tamar actually hit Candy, saying that, "Hey, I got receipts on your ex-husband Todd."
11: Oh, she texted me. "Well, this clown knows that your husband is a part of the LGBTQ community. I actually saw him on a date with a man. Mm. So come join the prep circus. Say another word about me. I'm releasing the proof. Like I told your non-singing lion ass, this ain't the Housewives, bitch."
2: Candy, there's several things I saw with this. Number one, Candy went on her own, created her own platform to do this, to respond to this whole Tamar drama that's going on.
3: Mm-hmm.
2: Because Tamar got out there and tried to say, "Oh no, I'm not a mean girl, I ain't never done this." And Candy was like, "No, you walked past me at a party and called me the B word."
3: Yeah, Candy was like, "I ain't with the fake ish."
2: Right.
3: We do have beef. We definitely got beef.
2: Yeah, Candy's like, "I don't like her. This is what she's done to me." So Candy got on her own platform to talk about this.
3: Right.
2: Talked about it. But here's the thing that I like. Candy is like me. She got receipts. I screenshot everything. When somebody does something dirty or say something, I'd be like, "Let me make sure there's proof that I have to show that this is how the conversation went." Because folks will lie on you. Folks get out here and lie all day, every day. I'd be waiting on somebody to come at me and go, "Well, Didi, she said," when I go,
3: No. You know what the worst part about the lie is? Mm. Folks will believe it.
2: Yeah, they believe the lie.
3: They believe the lie.
4: That's why folks are now starting to keep receipts.
2: We keep receipts.
3: You have to.
4: On anything.
2: That's
4: now.
2: That's me.
3: You have
4: somebody
3: to.
4: Somebody can cut you off. I got the receipt when you pulled off
2: of
4: me.
2: Thank you. Picture of it, the time it happened, and everything. Wow.
3: I'm going to tell you like this. If you got a problem with me, text it to me.
2: Yeah.
3: So I can screenshot it.
2: On this one, I'm going to give Candy hers.
3: Okay.
2: On that. I'm going to clap it out of that.
4: They need to get in the ring.
2: She's like, "Let me do this." All right, so the other thing we got to talk about would be Martha Reeves. What happened?
3: So, legendary singer Martha Reeves. She was doing the national anthem at a women's baseball game the other day. And she's going viral because people are saying it sounded a little unique.

0: king, whose broad stripes and bright stars.
1: You know what?
2: Don't do that. No, don't do that.
1: First of all, she's 85 years old.
2: Come on now. Come on. That's some energy.
1: Now, you know what she sounds like?
2: What?
1: That one lady, that one singer in the church that just won't give it up.
2: Oh, thanks.
3: Yeah.
1: The one that won't give it up. Everybody's like, you know, Sister Reeves, you may need to retire.
2: Right.
3: they sound like they was at the bar.
2: Oh, no.
3: They sound like they was at the bar.
1: She had a lot of that vibrato, didn't she?
2: Man. Oh. Yeah.
1: That was a lot.
2: That was all falsetto there, boy. There wasn't no bass.
3: They wouldn't even play that when Tubi first came out.
1: All right. Those are your hot topics. Coming up next, financial expert Ash Cash. On the way, it's Dee Dee in the morning.
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5: Well, good morning. Traffic's on the increase even more now on 275 southbound over here at Woodland Baxter Avenue. A little bit of radar down I-40 throughout the Dandridge area. That was a little bit earlier as you come in from Jefferson County. Steady flow of traffic right now coming down I-75, passing that Caramel exit as it builds now down 75 through the Campbell County area, especially there at the Caramel exit. Watch your speed. Bridal season is here. Shop local at Fountain City Jewelers in the heart of Fountain City right next to Litton. I'm Commander Chuck with your on-time traffic.
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0: Hear Straight G. He's going to tell us what's trending this morning.
1: Hey, so it's official at this point, man. Like a referee with a whistle is what they say. Coco Jones and NBA star Donovan Mitchell.
2: They tied
1: the knot over the weekend.
2: Yeah.
1: And images went viral of their first dance that they had as well. So shouts out to Coco Jones and Donovan Mitchell. I really do hope them two make it.
0: I think they will. And I'm going to tell you why. They didn't make a big spectacle of it. They didn't talk about their... Nobody knew that the wedding was going to happen.
1: Yo.
0: They didn't do a whole thing of, I got this celeb coming. We're going to have... Like, it was just low-key, regular folks getting married.
1: They had a quiet ceremony over the weekend.
0: Yep.
1: So,
0: and
1: shouts out to them, too.
0: I hope they make it.
1: They looked amazing, too, with their first dance. I was like, damn, look at them.
0: They seem solid. You know what I mean? Like, real couple that ain't out here because...
1: Come on, Black Love.
0: He plays and she
1: sings.
0: Ain't
1: nothing like it.
2: Come on. Where you find it?
0: Hey, listen, coming up, financial expert Ash Cash is on the way to kick off your August the right way with tips for Money Making Monday. 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
4: I'm Mike Island with BIN News Now. It looked like it might be war over the weekend, but not just yet. The president says another round of talks with Iran is beginning. President Trump halted new airstrikes on Iran ahead of the planned talks, although he didn't say where the talks would be held. Meanwhile, oil prices dropped a little on hopes for a diplomatic solution to the war. Louisiana Attorney General Liz Murrell says her state will investigate Dr. Anthony Fauci following his recent Senate testimony. Murrell announced the move after Fauci repeatedly invoked the Fifth Amendment during last week's hearing, while Republicans point to newly released pandemic-era records they say are questionable. Ford is recalling over 47,000 F-150s and F-250 pickup trucks. A spokesman says the rear camera's display screen blocks when the menu is open when reversing. Get BIN News Now on demand 24/7 on the free iHeartRadio app.
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0: Ash Cash on Didi in the Morning.
1: Yep, everybody, guess what? The man is here. He's going to get your money, right? All right, let's talk. Ash Cash, come on.
2: I want to talk about how, you know, when we look at salary compared to cost of living, like, there is no match happening, right? If you do not have multiple streams of income, what's going to happen is that there's going to be a clear separation between the haves and the have-nots. Because you know what? Guess what happened, though? Those who were able to buy a home 20 years ago, right?
1: Mm-hmm.
2: They also increased their wealth. Now that equity increase, right, 148%. Mm. So that 454 is now in equity. Now they could borrow that equity. Now they could start businesses. So this tells me a couple of things. Number one, why it's important to buy assets, right? Mm. Why it's important to not just focus on, like, people who rent all the time. Like, at some point, even if you don't buy to live in it, you have to, imagine if you bought a house 20 years ago and then you didn't live in it. Let's just say you rented it out, did Airbnb, whatever. Now that house is worth $500,000. Yep. You still got that cash flow coming in, and you could take equity out to buy another. Like, it's so much advantages to that. So number one, this kind of shows me the power of ownership.
1: Mm-hmm.
2: But number two, you have to have multiple streams of income, right? You cannot just focus on your job. And no matter how much you like your job, no matter how much your job is paying, your job will never increase at the rate that the world and inflation is going. Right.
1: Mm-hmm.
2: And so at some point, right, that job is not going to be able to sustain you if that's the only thing that you're focusing on. And so if somebody, whoever, right, whoever's listening to me right now, I pray that you say to yourself, you know what? I'm going to change my relationship with money. Instead of working hard for money, I'm going to make sure that money works hard for me. And so in the beginning, right, you're going to have to work hard for money. And as you make that money, don't just pay bills and die. Right. Mm-hmm. Take that money and invest that money in income-producing assets. And what I mean, buy a home, invest in stocks, invest in a business, invest in you, right? Just make sure that the only income that's coming in isn't based on your physical labor. Like, you don't have to get up and work for all of your money. Get up and work for some of your money, but there should be a portion of your money that you're making based on, you know, something that you own. Right. You could be a millionaire with just one source of income. Right. But if you want to make sure that you have financial freedom, you want to have multiple streams of income. But here's the trick, though. A lot of people hear that and think that they have to start seven businesses. All my people out there, don't get seven ponds. Right. Like, it's seven streams of income. But focus on this one thing that you like to do, that you can really blow up and make a lot of money from. And then once you start making that money, then you start adding on to those streams through investing in other things.
1: I love that. All right. Well, listen, Ash Cash has a bunch of books. He has a podcast, very successful with it. Let everybody know how to find you, reach you, and everything else.
2: Yep. If you want to connect, go to my website, iamashcash.com. 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You could join my podcast, Inside the Vault with Ash Cash. Or you can follow me on all social media platforms at @IamAshCash.
1: Make sure you follow him, everybody. He'll help you get your money right. That's what it's all about now. You got to understand that. Y'all got to give it up for this man every Monday, Mr. Ash Cash, Money Making Mondays. It's Didi in the Morning.
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13: Well, good morning. Traffic's on the increase even more now on 275 southbound over here at Woodland Baxter Avenue. A little bit of radar down I-40 throughout the Dandridge area. That was a little bit earlier as you come in from Jefferson County. Steady flow of traffic right now coming down I-75, passing that Caramel exit as it builds now down 75 through the Campbell County area, especially there at the Caramel exit. Watch your speed. Bridal season is here. Shop local at Fountain City Jewelers in the heart of Fountain City right next to Litton. I'm Commander Chuck with your on-time traffic.
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0: Good morning. It's Dee Dee in the morning. And we have to have a conversation about some movies right now. You know, the number one movie in the country is Spider-Man. Everybody's talking about it. I did not see it.
1: You ain't seen it yet?
0: No.
1: It's made like millions on millions on millions.
2: But it just came out with this weekend?
1: Yes. Opening weekend went crazy. It set like the record for like the second most box office for the opening weekend.
0: Wow. All right, Trey, you went to see it?
1: Yes, I did.
0: And your thoughts?
1: Loved it. Loved it.
0: Okay.
1: Now,
0: what was so great about it?
1: I think that Tom Holland, who plays Spider-Man now, he is coming into Spider-Man. I think for the longest time, he seemed like Spider-Boy.
0: Mm-hmm.
1: But, okay. But now he...
0: Spidey-Boy.
1: Yes.
2: Now he's a man.
1: He feels like Spider-Man. And then the fact that him and Zendaya, they are married. Mm-hmm. And then in the movie, they still have this like... love but not love for each other. It's very good how they play off each other.
0: Okay.
1: Very good.
0: What is the plot and the premise of this one?
1: So this one basically, I don't want to give it away.
0: Okay.
1: I just kind of want you to see it.
0: In this one?
1: You'll see Tom Holland. Mm-hmm. You'll see, of course, Zendaya. You'll see Ned, his best friend. Mm-hmm. You'll also see John Bernthal. He plays the Punisher in the movie. And then they have other characters that you'll kind of find out, but it's a surprise. I know people have already given away stuff, but I don't want to have no spoilers.
0: So on a scale of 1 to 10, 10 being the best, what do you give Spider-Man?
1: I gave it an 8.
0: Okay.
1: Yeah, I gave it an 8.
2: That's good.
1: I thought it was really good. And it sets up the big movie, Doomsday, that's coming in November.
0: Okay.
1: It sets up the big movie, Doomsday, that's coming. So that's what people are really excited for, too. This was like a launching pad for that movie.
0: You know, I said I was going to go see it. I'm going to go see it. Me and the husband said we're going to go see it because I see everybody talking about it. I'm going to go.
1: Have you seen the other ones?
0: Which ones? Like the ones with Tobey Maguire that you talked about? I've not seen. I think I may have seen one with this guy.
1: You gonna hate it.
0: I think I saw the first one that he did, right? Because is this the third movie he did?
1: Yeah, something like
0: that. Yeah, so I saw the first
1: third or fourth, something like that. Yeah.
2: I have a question, Trey, because you've seen a couple of the Spider-Mans. You know, maybe I partake a little bit too much. Why Spider-Man never run out of web?
0: He did one time.
2: He ran out of web before?
0: Somebody took it from him?
1: He ran out of web in the sense of he had so much going on. He was stressed.
0: Yeah.
1: Bills was turning him.
0: Was that the first one?
1: Yeah.
0: That's what I said.
1: Okay. This one is kind of like that, too. It kind
0: of
1: It kind of plays into that, too.
2: He ran out of web.
1: He's stressed.
2: And where is it stored? his arm ain't bigger. Well, it ain't in his back.
1: I was about to say in his back, like you be saying.
2: Oh, yeah.
1: It's all in your back.
0: So, Trey, if I go see it, we may have to bring the movie club back, and I'm going to tell you why, because I watched a couple of movies this weekend.
1: That's why we kicked you out right there, because you started watching these underground movies. What you watch?
0: Obsession.
1: Oh, I did see that. It was good.
2: It was good?
1: Come on, Dee Dee, don't do that. That's why we kicked you out the movie club.
0: Number one, what I like about Obsession, JJ, is the guy who did it. He's like 26 years old. He did this movie and produced this movie with less than $1 million, which is great, which I think is so awesome.
3: Yo.
0: Imagine the story Big. Remember the story? It was a movie called Big with Tom Hanks.
2: Okay.
0: And he made a wish. And he wanted to be big. Maybe he was a little kid and he wanted to be
2: big.
0: It's just Big reversed in a relationship. It's Big in a relationship where a guy makes a wish.
1: You should be ashamed of yourself.
0: I thought it was slow moving at the beginning. It was a little too slow for me moving in the beginning.
2: Really?
0: Yeah, you know what? The last 40 minutes of the movie was the best.
2: Really?
0: The last 40 minutes were the best.
1: I thought with Obsession, it got into that movie really fast. I thought the action started to like happen and pick up really quick.
0: No, I don't know if the action did. The premise of it did.
1: So,
0: but the action was slow.
1: He makes a wish. He makes a wish, basically. He has this little friend group of his. He makes a wish with one of the girls in his friend group. And the wish turns out to be his worst nightmare.
0: Yes, but he thought
1: it was going to be the most beautiful dream that he had.
0: But don't they always say that about a wish?
1: Yeah.
0: When you wish for something, you never think about it quite in that moment. And the friend at the house, what we gave it. On a scale of 1 to 10, my girlfriend, she gave it a 3.
1: Oh, wow. No, you didn't.
0: Yeah. I gave it a 4.
1: No, you didn't.
0: And the husband gave it a 5.
1: Obsession is a great... Do not let that influence you. That's why we kicked y'all ass out of the movie.
0: Whatever. Just because we didn't agree. Here's the last movie I watched. Guess what the other one I watched?
1: What's that?
0: Another Man's Wife with Taye Diggs. Have you heard about it?
1: I did. It's on Netflix. It's on Netflix.
0: I don't know which one it's on.
1: I think it's on Netflix, if I'm not mistaken. I have not seen it.
0: Paramount, one of them. You have it? Another Man's Wife.
1: Okay.
0: The best actor in it is Taye Diggs, number one.
1: Is Izzy.
0: Best actor in it is Taye Diggs.
1: Yo.
0: And I felt like, did Taye Diggs produce it himself? And then I don't know. But nonetheless, it's not a high budget one, but it's a black movie. I like it. But imagine, what was it? Indecent Proposal. Is that what it was called? Indecent Proposal?
1: I've heard it.
0: With Demi Moore, where...
2: Robert Redford, where a man offers
0: a woman money, or offers a man money to sleep with his wife.
1: Oh, wow.
2: I think Woody Harrison was in that thing,
0: A man, a rich man, offers another man money to sleep with his wife.
1: Damn.
0: That's what you need to watch. It's good. Another man's wife with Taye Diggs.
1: One of them streamers.
0: Now, that one, I gave it a good... 6.5, 7 I give it a 7 because it was entertaining, because it was good to see us in a movie like that. I liked it.
1: So you gave Another Man's Wife a 6 and you gave Obsession a 4.
0: Uh-huh.
1: Well, you ought to be ashamed of yourself.
0: You want to start the book club up? I mean, the movie club up again?
1: Yeah, no.
0: Not with me?
1: No.
0: Go watch it then.
1: I'm going my own way, Otis.
0: Hey, go watch Another Man's Wife. It's Diddy in the morning. 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
4: Good morning. Traffic's on the increase even more now. And a couple of spots out here, especially on the Henley Street Bridge, all that traffic coming in from Chapman Highway right now through South Knox County. It's heavier than it was 15, 20 minutes ago up by the airport. All that traffic now leaving Blount County into Knox County. Alcoa Highway pretty busy over here up by Topside Road. Hey, bridal season is here. Shop local at Fountain City Jewelers in the heart of Fountain City, right there next to Litton's. I'm Commander Chuck with your on-time traffic.
5: Good morning. Happy Monday, everybody. Our storm potential this week is brought to you by an upper-level low that's going to bring us increasing chances for some afternoon showers and thunderstorms. Forecast highs today top out in the mid-80s. 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I'm meteorologist Mike Witcher from the East Tennessee Weather Center. And remember to always get the latest forecast weather updates with the East Tennessee Weather app.
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0: All right, listen, we got to have a conversation right now about something.
1: Let's converse.
0: You know, thank you. I love that. You didn't say converse.
1: Dang, let's conversate.
0: I love conversate. I don't care about nobody.
1: I like conversate too.
0: Me, I do.
1: But you know, we got a bunch of spelling bee champions out there. And when them dudes English
0: used,
1: teachers.
0: Hey, when them dudes used to say that back in the day, come over here. Let me conversate with you.
2: Yeah,
0: I would be like, ooh. Okay.
1: Excuse me, Miss Lady. Can we conversate real quick?
0: Yeah, I'd be like, what?
2: Let me drop these drinks up.
0: Okay, now if you say, Miss Lady, can we converse?
1: Yeah.
0: No.
3: No, damn.
1: Ain't no wrong with converse.
3: Yeah, it ain't no wrong with it, but she'll probably be like, oh, he trying to be too intelligent.
0: Okay, yeah, that's what I'm saying. See, he trying to be too intelligent. If you go and you conversate, if you conversate with somebody, it's going to be flirtatious and fun.
1: Yes. Yeah.
0: When you converse,
1: it sounds boring.
0: It's serious.
3: Yeah, it's too serious. Right. Yeah.
0: There's a problem.
3: It seems like you ain't got no personality.
1: Crazy.
3: And you're not fun.
0: Right. It's just going to be a straight and regular.
1: Hey, kids, be intelligent. Ain't nothing wrong with being intelligent.
0: Okay.
3: At least have both sides.
0: Okay. Let's get back to why we were going to converse.
1: There you go.
0: I wanted to talk about this. Anybody see what they said about LeBron James? I didn't even realize this. Yeah. They said LeBron James, his deal with the 76ers is the biggest pay cut in NBA history. Ooh. See, if he gonna be the king, he gonna be the king of everything.
1: Ooh, I heard about that.
0: He the king of everything. What'd he go from? 50-something million?
3: To 52. Three.
0: Mm. To three?
3: The 3 million.
0: You a lie.
3: That's all he making.
0: God dang.
3: I think Bronny is making more than him now.
0: No.
3: Yeah, and Bryce.
0: Why did he do it? Then where is he gonna make up his money? Like, why'd he do it?
3: What? I mean, come on, dude.
0: I mean, I get that he got it, but...
3: He got it.
0: $3 million?
3: Man, still investments, man. I'm sure he gonna get incentives.
0: But why still play for $3 million?
3: I mean, he does have love for the game. He still has the love for the game.
1: Facts.
3: He's still trying, you know, reach, you know, personal goals, perhaps, man. You know, so
1: he want a ring.
0: Oh, so now it's just personal, it's not about the money.
3: Yeah, oh hell no.
1: Bron made his money. I feel like at this point, he made his money either in the NBA, outside the NBA. Now he just want the accolades.
3: Yeah,
1: he want to be as close to Jordan as he can get.
3: Say it one more time.
0: What'd you say?
1: Damn. My throat got a little close.
3: Did you mean say that?
1: He want to be close, as close to Jordan as he possibly can.
0: Oh, God. All right. Listen, coming up, we got your hot topics. It's Dee Dee in the morning. 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
3: All right, so good morning. It's Didi in the morning. Let's get right to the hot topics. Because have y'all heard what they're saying in America and what's happening to movie theaters, bowling alleys, and bars? Have y'all heard what they are now saying?
4: No, God.
3: Let's get into it. Let's get into it. Not good news.
5: Hot topics. We back on that.
2: Thanks.
1: Only on Didi in the morning.
3: Now they're saying getting ready to see a bunch of bars, bowling alleys, movie theaters closing.
4: Why?
3: In America. They said it costs too much to run and people aren't visiting the way they used to.
4: Now, bars, I can understand. Mm-hmm. I heard Gen Zers are, like, drinking at an all-time low.
3: I saw that where they said the alcohol company has lost over $800 billion.
4: Because it's nasty.
3: Because nobody's drinking alcohol.
4: Yeah, it's
3: nobody's
4: nasty.
3: Drinking alcohol. You know people ain't smoking no more?
4: Yeah.
3: Folks aren't smoking anymore, anything like that. And so now bars, bowling alleys, movie theaters, everything is starting to close down. So now what we going to do? Just we going to hang out at what they call it, trade. We just going to have a kickback.
4: Yeah, that's it. You're just going to have a, just come to the crib, order some pizza, and just chill and eat.
3: Or, you know what? Trey was doing something last year, which I thought was genius. Some friends of his, they were just doing comedy.
4: Yeah.
3: They were doing comedy at the house.
4: Comedy shows at the house.
3: At the house.
4: Yeah, that's funny, ain't it? Comedy series, yes, indeed.
3: Shouts out to him because I think it's genius.
4: Now, I will say this. Ain't nothing like going to a good bowling alley, though.
6: Yeah, I love it. I'm surprised that's going down.
4: Yeah, yeah. I love
3: people
4: going bowling.
3: People aren't bowling hardly.
6: Because people, you would think that was a easy spin.
4: Mm-hmm. Right.
6: And you're going to have fun.
4: You're going to have a good time.
6: Thing. So I thought, shocked that's going down.
4: You're going to drink a little bit, go bowling?
6: Yeah, yeah.
3: Mm-hmm. Y'all saw what Tyler is saying. Now, Tyler is the South African singer that got in trouble for every time she opened her mouth, it feel like they mad at her, right?
4: Yeah. At one point, she said that she wasn't colored.
3: She wasn't black.
4: She wasn't black, yeah. She was colored. There was another point where Young Miami started to come at her because Young Miami said that she stole her song.
3: That's right.
4: It's called Put Me in Chanel. If you say you love me, then put me in Chanel. It was a really big song for Tyler.
3: Mm-hmm.
4: Young Miami said that she actually wrote that song and Tyler stole it. Well, Tyler was doing an interview over the weekend. They asked her about it and she said, look, it was not stolen. That was my song.
7: Did you steal Chanel from Carisha?
8: Silence is Chanel.
9: No. But can I tell you actually why it's funny?
7: Yeah.
9: Because I was just like, damn. When I saw the tweet, I was like, me. That movie's about, what? That movie was about me.
8: Is this play about us?
9: Like, honestly, because I remember we were in this room, but she was, like, everyone was partying, and she played, like, 20 songs.
7: Uh-huh.
9: And then months later, Bibi, we became good friends. She's a writer.
7: Mm-hmm.
9: And she sent me Chanel.
7: Mm-hmm.
9: So she already made, like, the vibe, the concept, and the rent. She's like, do you like the song? I was like, yeah. And it's so long after. I'm not thinking about it.
7: Carisha said she was in the room.
9: I know. But I get it because there's like, it's happened to me before where I felt like, damn, I played this for someone and why does this sound similar to my song? You know what I mean?
7: Yeah, yeah.
9: So I feel like that kind of happens. So I get her.
7: Yeah.
9: But no, that's weird. I would never do that.
4: She did admit, though, that they was in the same room.
3: Yeah.
4: She played the song in the studio. And then months later, artist, I guess, our writer, gave Tyler the song.
3: Okay, so that's what I was getting ready to say. How do you know that the writer wasn't influenced by Young Miami?
4: Facts.
3: I get that you may not have been, but you just said this woman sent you the song.
4: Yeah. So it might be something to it, actually. Mm. You just don't really realize it.
3: I know it. I'm going, Carisha may have something.
4: Yeah, it is a good song, though. And it worked out for Carisha. Look at her now.
3: I know it.
4: Doing spin good. That.
3: Did I just see where, who brought her on stage?
4: Ooh.
3: Somebody just brought Carisha
4: Jeezy.
3: On stage. Jeezy.
4: Oh, yeah.
6: At his residency, man.
3: In Vegas. Take a listen.
10: Real street, wouldn't change, bro. Got my ticket out.

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1: Live band.
2: Come on.
0: Now, I was out there in Vegas promoting my comedy special, man. I went to go check out Jeezy at the Planet Hollywood. Oh, yeah. He had Jada Kiss.
1: Uh-huh.
0: Man, I wish he would have had Carisha out there. Yo, man.
1: Yeah, not
0: with
1: only
0: that band?
1: Not,
0: oh, my God.
1: Not only did he have Jada Kiss, Carisha, but he also brought out Yo Gotti on stage.
3: DJ, that's 150 bottles in one night. I get it, baby.

0: Yeah.
1: Okay, okay. Come on, Jesus.
2: This is
1: okay.
2: The show to see. It seems like when you go out there.
0: It is.
1: Sounds like it.
0: If you can get out there, go check him out. It's really amazing, ooh, man. The band is dope, man. They be hype. They be jamming.
1: You know what, like though? It. For me, I got to admit, I'm liking the way hip hop is growing up. With
0: yeah,
1: you.
0: It's
1: I
0: growing really up.
1: Absolutely.
0: Yeah.
1: I like it. For I like real. To see him with that. Because who else is doing it? You got Juvenile does it with the orchestra.
2: Yes. Rick Ross do it sometimes.
1: Rick Ross does it with the orchestra.
2: Mm-hmm. T.I. I've seen T.I. do it sometimes.
0: A lot of people starting to do it now.
1: I like it. I like it. Right. Hey, listen, coming up woo, next hour, comedy legend Tony Roberts is here to take over the show with some much-needed laughs on the way to DD in the morning.
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4: Good morning, traffic volume on the increase, right? You pretty much would expect this time of the morning over here on 275, especially coming southbound at Woodland Baxter Avenue. A little bit of radar was spotted earlier down I-75 just past that Caribou exit as that traffic builds down through there right now, leaving Campbell County on 75, headed on down into Anderson County. 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I'm Commander Chuck with your on-time traffic.
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0: All right, it's Didi in the Morning, looking for one person right now to find out what's trending with Trey.
1: Hey, so NBA Hall of Famer Paul Pierce is getting a little bit of bad news from the court system. They say his ex is requesting nearly $30,000 a month in child support.
0: What?
1: Yes. His ex is requesting about $29,811 in child support per month for a child that they share. Her name is Princess Santiago is her name. Mm. Yeah. You should have known when you had a baby with Princess Santiago. You know,
2: Prince Santiago, man.
0: Oh, I thought that was the baby's name. That's the girl's name?
1: Yeah, that's the girl's name, if I'm not mistaken.
0: Her name is Princess Santiago.
1: Yes.
0: And this is with Paul Pierce?
1: Yes, this is Paul Pierce, NBA legend.
0: And she wants $30,000 a month.
1: A month from the man.
0: Why didn't these guys didn't learn their lesson yet, though. I mean,
1: He retired from the NBA years ago. So.
0: Have a baby by me, be a millionaire.
1: Yeah,
0: okay,
1: at least high thousandaire.
0: Okay, for real, $30,000 for child support, though.
1: Yeah.
0: Good Lord. My sister was only trying to get like $800 from her husband, her ex-husband. He barely did that.
1: Not eight.
0: $800 for two kids. Boy. Oh, damn. All right. Hey, listen, we got cash on the way, everybody. That's coming up. But also coming up next, comedy legend Tony Roberts is here. Get ready to get your laugh on, everybody. It's Didi in the Morning.
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4: I'm Mike Eiling with BIN News Now. In big news, as we start a new month, a new round of peace talks with Iran are set to begin today. President Trump halted new airstrikes on Iran ahead of the planned talks, although he didn't disclose where they would be held. Reopening the Strait of Hormuz is expected to be a primary focus of negotiations. Ohio Senator Bernie Moreno says Ohio Congressman Max Miller should not serve in the House of Representatives. This comes following allegations of abuse made by Moreno's daughter against Miller. Police reports obtained by ABC News detail accusations of physical abuse and threats during their marriage. Miller denies the allegations and has stated that he's staying in the race. There is a recall by Ford on F-150 and F-250 pickup trucks. A spokesperson says when you go in reverse, the rear camera's display screen gets blocked when the menu is open. Get BIN News Now on demand 24/7 on the free iHeartRadio app.
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0: in the morning, and let me tell you something right now. Trey G's with me, also comedian JJ Williamson. You did it again, JJ.
1: I did it again, didn't it?
0: Yeah, you had to bring this one in.
1: Hey man,
0: this one. Bring this comedian in?
1: Hey man, cause we just
2: y'all know I can hear you. Damn it, I'm right here.
0: Y'all, please welcome comedian Tony Robbins.
2: Y'all embarrassed about me.
0: Oh my God,
2: we got rules now.
0: Hold up,
2: hey man, put your shirt on. I don't get down like that. No more.
0: I gotta tell y'all something. This man, he came in here. We've been laughing.
1: Ever since he walked in.
0: You know what, Tony? What happened as a child? What's going on?
2: All I can say is I gotta pee.
0: Oh God!
2: I'm 63. I ain't got time for this. Y'all supposed to do this on the phone with me.
0: There is no way. You look good.
2: Unhook my defibrillator.
1: Stop it.
2: Cut it out.
0: Tony, what kind of childhood did you have? Because somebody told me to have this much personality. Something must have been crazy in the house.
2: That's my mom.
0: Really? Your mom
2: is
0: funny?
2: My mom. I got sisters and my mom and me.
0: Oh, really?
2: All my sisters, yeah. But my sisters take out to my dad. I got sisters 3 years older than me.
0: Uh-huh.
2: But I look 15 years younger than them.
1: Oh, wow.
0: Damn.
2: I got one sister younger than me. She look older than me.
0: Okay.
1: Oh, wow.
2: I got my mama's skin. I got my mama's energy.
0: Ooh,
2: thank you.
0: I know they mad. I'd be mad as hell.
2: Enough.
1: You say enough.
3: Oh, God.
2: You brought me some coffee.
1: Did your siblings inherit the funny gene, too? Like, are they just as funny?
2: Yeah, but they can't get on stage.
0: No,
1: oh, why is that?
2: They don't do it in public. As a family, family gatherer, they funnier than me.
1: Yeah,
2: really?
1: Yeah,
2: they be snapping on me. I'm snapping on their shirt. They snap on my lips.
0: No!
2: My muscles are sharp. Two of them is sharp.
1: Yeah. I normally hear it like that.
2: If they start losing, they'll throw something at you.
1: Oh, God.
2: Whatever they near, they'll kick you, they'll put you. My sister's tough. I know my sister smacked me at a wedding. What's wrong with you? I heard you talk about the lady. So, slap me up. I'm going to cut you right now in front of all these people.
0: Tony, did they beat you up as a kid? Your older sister?
2: They throw me around a little bit. They used
0: did
2: to.
0: You?
2: Yeah, but if anybody touched me, you can hang it up. They got to go home and get their equipment.
1: Yeah. Oh, yeah.
2: Hey, equipment. Tough. Hey, man, no, don't mess with him. That's Yvette's brother. Don't mess with him. Only mom windows broken out again. I'm from Detroit, Michigan, man. You know, we got to get down like that.
0: Oh, that's where you're from?
2: Yeah.
1: What up, though?
2: They talking about.
1: 100%. Speaking of what up, though, is what up, though, strictly Detroit? Is the
2: only
1: Stone
2: Detroit.
1: State, Michigan? Just
2: you can see anybody in Detroit, anybody from Detroit, no matter what age, you say what up, though, you know they from Detroit.
1: Detroit,
2: right?
1: Okay, 100%.
2: It's a calling. It's a thing.
0: A calling.
2: Like Mississippi, y'all go yonder.
1: Yeah.
0: It's not yonder. You know
1: yonder.
0: What?
2: Y'all say, stop kissing your sister.
1: Oh, no.
2: Your cousin. I don't know how to do it in Mississippi.
1: Yeah. Oh, God. Something like that, though.
2: Yeah. What you doing with shoes on? You trying to be different?
1: Right.
2: You trying to be different? Where you know, from, Aquaman?
1: Aquaman.
2: I know he got a swim meet today.
1: Oh, God.
0: He's talking about our engineer with his skull cap. Okay.
2: Under his head is another one just like.
0: Now, Tony, you're married, right?
2: You know I am. You can see the nerves. You see my hand. You see the stress. You see the stress.
0: What do you mean?
2: I got a house full of kids. You see the stress. I got a young wife, young life.
0: Wait a minute.
2: I'm 63 with teenagers.
0: Oh, my God. Oh, God. No.
2: They don't understand why I smack them in the mouth every now and then. Because I can feel your eyes cussing at me.
1: Right. Your eyes. You ain't lying.
0: Are you a funny parent? Like, do they laugh at you? Do they take you serious? What?
2: I'm taking my shows.
0: What?
2: Oh, wow. My kids see my show since they was four.
0: No.
2: Yeah.
0: You had them in the club at four?
2: Yeah, put them up in the top. They'd be in the balcony like this. I talk about how I'm doing their mom in bed. They go, Mom?
1: Uh-uh.
0: Uh-uh.
2: Do you believe that? Dad did that to you? Oh, my God. You're so nasty.
1: Oh, my God, man.
0: Wait a minute.
2: Yesterday, I bumped into a slave.
0: Uh-uh.
1: Oh, my God. Uh-uh. What did he say to
2: you? He's like, what you doing out here?
0: Man, lick your lips. Put your shirt on. We're free. It was hot. He said he bumped into a slave.
1: Right.
0: Hold on. We got to take a break.
2: Hold on. Are you still married?
0: Yes, I am.
2: Oh, that's beautiful.
0: Yeah.
2: That's beautiful.
0: I see I have a ring on. I just don't wear it.
2: A lot of guys, they married women look like you. They mess up.
1: Yeah.
2: You know, they mess up. Yeah. I got a dime. Let me go make some change out of this dime. Give me two nickels.
0: All right. More coming up with comedian Tony Robbins and Didi in the morning.
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17: Good morning, Billy. Pretty good right now, right where you would expect through the heart of downtown. 40 East and West. Busy here, but it's moving at 17th Street, Western Avenue, as it continues to build out here in West Knoxville now, where it's already stop and go Kingston Pike at downtown West Boulevard. It's heavier than it was 15, 20 minutes ago on that Solway Bridge right now, trying to get into the Oak Ridge area. 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

0: good morning. It's Aditi in the morning. There is Trey G, a comedian, J.J. Williams. We've been laughing off the air just too hard at this man.
1: Who?
0: You! It's silly. I don't understand this.
1: Y'all just set
0: what?
1: Me up.
0: What?
2: Not at all.
1: Lick your lips.
3: The bottom of
4: that bottom one.
1: That bottom one, boy.
0: Okay. So Tony Roberts is in town, by the way. You're one of the funniest comedians.
1: I don't know, but you here. I don't.
0: Whatever.
4: Oh, God. Look how tall she is. That's Chewbacca.
2: Stop.
0: Chewbacca.
4: Do you know us?
1: Why you working with him? But you're a beautiful Chewbacca.
4: Yeah, you're a beautiful Chewbacca.
1: I see the hair.
0: Tony.
1: I know you shaved your arms before you got here because it's company policy. But you the cute Chewbacca. Warrior Princess. I'm thinking Warrior Princess. He said Chewbacca.
0: Tony.
1: I'm thinking WNBA lesbian. But he said Chewbacca.
2: Oh, God.
0: I look like a WNBA lesbian.
1: I'm just saying, it could be, you know.
4: Oh,
1: my God. That's your motorcycle outside?
2: Oh, God.
0: So, Tony, let's talk. You know, one of the funny things I love about you, Tony used to do radio, which is true to me. How long did you do it?
1: 2 years. I was doing the comedy club in San Francisco. I went to do the promo. Tony Scofield was there.
4: Yeah, Tony Scofield,
1: They didn't know we knew each other. Mm. We went at it.
0: Mm-mm.
2: Oh, wow.
1: We couldn't get an interview in. We went at it. We just kept saying the name of the comedy club, but we were smoking each other,
4: right,
1: man.
4: Right.
1: And everybody was cracking up, so they came in and grabbed me and said, can we talk to you for a minute? Soon I got out to offer me the job. And I told them no for 3 weeks.
0: Uh-huh.
1: And my agent said, why don't you just do it? You know,
0: yeah.
1: It's like an hour and a half from my house. So I do it. They gave me a condo and everything, you know, but we was fighting. I knew I can be funny without any bad language or anything.
0: Right,
1: I knew that.
0: Yeah.
1: But I didn't know how, if I can't see the people.
0: It's hard for you to do
1: you
0: that.
1: You know, but it was, I grabbed it 2-3 weeks. I was fired. Yeah. I was in their cars. You know what they loved about me there out there? I didn't have no, like y'all, you ain't got no radio etiquette. I listen to y'all. Y'all at a bar.
4: Yeah.
1: But you was real.
4: Right.
1: That means you was in the car with them.
0: Right.
1: You just real people. Yeah, real problems.
0: Right.
1: Right. And man, it was crazy.
0: So did you enjoy it though? But it was just the hours got you said.
1: Just the hours.
0: Yeah, you didn't like
1: it. Then I did it in my room in the hotel. They gave me the box and everything.
4: Yeah.
1: My wife, she was my road manager, so she with me everywhere. So I got I'm all loud in the room and she covering her ear, got the pillows over her face. Trying to, I said, look, hey, I got to do this. You know what I'm saying?
4: That's radio. That's radio.
1: It was hectic. They had to come up with these concepts, but we're good at that.
4: Yeah.
1: But every week, every day,
0: that's what people don't realize. To come in every day and entertain and be funny.
1: And my niche was I'm mad all the time.
0: Wow.
1: It was like crap. It was crazy.
0: Yeah. It's an interesting experience, though, ain't it?
1: Yeah.
0: But
1: it
0: you
1: is.
0: Were mad during.
1: I was mad all the time.
0: Why? Because you were sleeping?
1: Because we couldn't start at 2 in the afternoon. I'm an afternoon guy. I ain't no morning person. I feel pregnant when I wake up.
4: Oh, God.
1: I'm in my second trimester. You know how you get old. That walk to the bathroom.
4: Oh, my God.
1: I should have died in my sleep.
4: Oh, no.
0: No.
1: I don't know how it is living in the ocean, Aquaman. But he wait for Michael Phelps to get sick. So he can take his place. he's going to scuba diving class.
0: Okay, we gotta take a break.
1: I'm a speed racer. I'm a speed swimmer.
0: Tony, I gotta take a break.
2: Oh my
0: More
2: God.
0: With comedian Tony Roberts coming up. It's Aditi in the morning.
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9: Jump 97.1 traffic. Good morning. We got a couple of accidents still getting some attention. Still see some volume over here coming off that ramp from Western Avenue on at 640 going westbound. As it gets a little bit heavier trying to get through downtown, pretty much on schedules, we check it out live. 40 east and west. It's busy, but it's moving here at 275 and Western Avenue. 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I'm Commander Chuck with your on-time traffic.
10: Good morning. Happy Monday, everybody. Our storm potential this week is brought to you by an upper-level low that's going to bring us increasing chances for some afternoon showers and thunderstorms. 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I'm meteorologist Mike Witcher from the East Tennessee Weather Center, and remember to always get the latest forecast weather updates with the East Tennessee Weather app.
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0: Good morning. It's Dee Dee in the morning. And let me just tell y'all something right now.
1: JJ, tell them about it, Dee Dee.
0: Comedian JJ Williamson did this. He didn't brought in comedian Tony Robbins.
2: All right.
3: The list is here.
1: We're going to make y'all so day, man.
4: There's so many complexions in here. Let me tell you.
1: But Dee Dee, you just look like a penny.
3: Oh, God. A new one.
1: Just out the bank.
3: Yeah, right.
0: Yeah. Off the top.
3: Yeah, for real. Hit the top one.
1: The raw penny, she's the top one. You got that penny skin that.
0: You know,
1: copper.
0: I swear, I love you. God. You are hilarious.
1: Man, I appreciate you, man. You've seen it all. Mm-hmm. If you say, JJ never sound funny.
0: Yeah, he does.
1: We grew up together.
0: JJ is that one, though. You know what's so great? And you're the same way, but I'm telling you, a lot of comedians talk about you, too. But when people come in and they see JJ, they go, man. So they give him his respect.
1: Yeah. This is what a lot of comics do, because they did with me and Tony Scott, when they come for an interview. So you come in there, you go, they think they about to do it to you. Then they see JJ, they go, I can't be him. So I'm in the back getting ready like, JJ, my boy now, I got to make him laugh. I've been on this 30 years. I'm still trying to impress him.
3: That's dope.
1: I was trying to impress you too, man, but I don't watch synchronized swimming.
3: Oh, God.
0: Now, hold on. Our engineer, that's G-Man. He's a pastor, by the way. That's a
1: crazy,
0: nice
1: look at God. Won't he do it?
0: Yep.
1: Won't he do it?
0: So you can't do too many
1: jokes.
0: Let me
1: give him my offering right now. Hallelujah.
0: Oh, God.
1: Jesus on the main.
3: No.
1: Okay. Tell her what
3: oh,
1: you
3: God.
0: Trey, you got a question?
3: Tony, okay, so look.
1: I loved you on the blind side. I loved you, man.
3: I appreciate
1: you,
3: it.
1: You're a good actor.
3: I appreciate it.
1: Your hands so soft.
0: You know what?
1: You make a killing in prison.
3: Oh, God.
1: Tony's pants so- down. What y'all been doing? His pants under his thigh. Let me go over there with you, JJ.
3: Oh, God.
1: What's up, man?
3: Tony, so the first time I discovered you was Comic View.
1: I'm a dinosaur?
3: No. When I came across your comedy.
1: The first time I dug you up.
3: Oh, God.
1: Was
3: Comic View, right?
1: Yeah.
3: So Comic View was coming back. Would you actually go back on Comic View?
1: No, actually, I turned it down 3 times.
3: Oh, really?
1: The one that just happened?
3: Yeah.
1: This is a city full of comics, and they want me.
0: Right.
3: Yeah. Wow.
1: They want me to close the whole thing for the season.
3: Yeah.
1: I only did 5 minutes. Yeah. When I got out there, it was 40 beautiful women in front of me.
3: Mm-hmm. Wow.
1: They staged that for but it distracted me. I'm like, look at me, almost not married. But I let them, I got it.
3: Yeah.
1: Five minutes. You know me in 5 minutes. Yeah. Boom, good night. And that was it. And I was like, God. Now they said, Tony Robbins saved Comic View.
0: Mm.
1: I heard something like on social media, and I don't want to say that to myself.
3: Yeah,
1: I'm too modest. People always ask me about stuff about me, and I dumb it down a little bit. I pull back.
0: Why? Because it keeps you hungry. Is that what it is?
1: Yeah. And I can't. I'm too shy to be cocky.
0: You're shy.
1: Real shy.
0: Is that why you do the jokes? Is that right there?
1: I didn't start coming out until I was 30.
0: No.
1: Because I couldn't get in front of nobody.
0: No. Mm. Oh my God.
1: I stand on the stage with the mic on the microphone and just looking around for 2 years. They know who I wanted to do, how I wanted to be. So I seen Sinbad do Alphas and Bell Bottoms.
0: Okay.
3: Oh, yeah.
1: And he was all over the place. I said, that's what I'm talking about. I need to do that.
0: So Tony Robbins, who makes you laugh? Who are some of your favorite comedians?
1: Him.
0: Yeah. JJ, yes.
1: Definitely.
0: He's amazing.
1: Flip Wilson.
0: Oh, yeah.
1: Red Fox.
0: Okay.
1: Robin Harris.
0: Mm-hmm. Oh, yeah, good
1: Sinbad.
0: Yeah.
1: And Lance Woods.
0: Do I know Lance Woods?
3: Hilarious.
0: He's open for me.
3: Hilarious.
0: Wow, that's
3: hilarious.
0: Good.
3: Yeah.
1: And I told him too. Every time somebody asks me, I put his name. Uh-huh. He's the hottest young thing coming out,
3: yeah,
1: man.
3: Yeah, man.
1: I told him one day you got to stop opening for me, punk.
3: Yeah.
1: Find your own gigs.
3: Yeah.
1: You're in my way.
0: What about female comedians? Who are some of your favorite female comedians?
1: My mama.
0: Okay. Oh, your mama was funny.
1: My mama funny.
0: Really?
1: My mama's house burnt down a month and a half, 2 months ago.
0: No.
3: Oh, wow.
1: She barbecued. They didn't put the coals out. Middle of the night, the wind blew the barbecue pit over. The firefighters said the coals hit the deck. You know, she grabbed her robe, her wig, and my grandbaby and her weed.
3: Not the weed.
1: When the firefighters came, she had a big bag of weed with a robe on.
3: Oh, no.
1: Hair on, upside down. Doing this, look at that. They tearing the whole place up. So she had 3 other wigs on the dresser.
3: Oh,
1: and the firefighters say, we can't save your other cats. We can save your cats. She said, oh, no, those not cats.
3: The weed.
1: She grabbed the grandbaby and the weed first and bounced.
0: Okay, hold on. Your mama smokes?
1: What?
0: No. Did she smoke when you were a kid?
1: What?
2: No, you think I am like I am?
3: Like a chimney.
1: This ain't from vitamins.
3: Oh, God.
1: This is from drugs. And Tangeray. Oh, my God. It's embarrassing me, man.
0: That's hilarious.
3: That's a Detroit
1: mama. We ain't going backwards.
0: Stop.
1: Tag in the front, bangs in the back.
3: Oh, God.
1: Somebody, you like Curtis Blow.
3: You like Curtis Blow.
1: I hate you.
0: No.
3: Oh, no.
0: Give it up for this man right here.
1: I appreciate y'all. Love y'all.
0: Tony.
3: All right.
1: Bam, bam.
3: All right.
0: It's Dee Dee in the morning. 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
1: Good morning, DD in the morning. Let's do it. Let's get right into our hot topics right now, y'all. We got to, because did you hear what is happening between Queen Naija and some friends? Queen Naija and some friends, and then, a scandal is brewing for one of your favorite reporters, y'all. Oh, my God. No. We got to tell you about it. Let's get into it. Here we go.
2: Let her cook.
0: Hot topics. Woo. Only on DD in the morning.
1: Sadly, we got to have a conversation about this. They're saying Tasha K is getting ready to expose a good friend of the show, Roland Martin.
3: I heard about this.
1: Oh, man.
4: Damn.
1: Oh, it's scandalous. She posted on Saturday, I want to say it was. Tasha K says, it's absolutely insane that I just received stills from a video allegedly showing Roland Martin inside a woman's house, not his wife's, laid out on her bed. Appearing in some kind of a situation. She also says the fact that the cameras are set up in the room, the fact that he allegedly sent her pictures of him in a G-string, according to Tasha K, this is only the beginning.
4: What in the world?
1: She said she reached out to Roland Martin's team. Then she came back and said, update. Roland Martin's team has confirmed to my team that the stills of him appearing naked in a woman's house that is not his wife are 100% authentic.
4: Damn.
1: Roland Martin's team says he is being extorted. He also said he will sue if anyone, any other blog, disseminates these hilarious, as she put it, images of him appearing to be in a leopard print thong.
5: Oh, God. Well, if that's him, he might well get his lawyers together.
1: Yeah, they're gonna
5: put that out. They're going to put that out.
3: Somebody going to leak that bitch.
5: Yeah.
1: So, Tasha K is saying they sent her all this information. Yes.
3: Damn. Why would you let somebody catch you in that compromising of a position? Well, and maybe it was a hidden camera.
1: No, she said the cameras are all around, and then he sent the picture of him in a thong, in a leopard print thong.
3: Oh,
1: she says he
3: God.
1: Sent the picture to this woman.
3: You think Tasha K telling the truth?
1: I don't know. She said we got to find out today.
3: Oh, today is the day?
1: Today is the day that she's going to be talking
3: God.
1: About it.
3: Mm-hmm.
1: I know, but Roland Martin's team is not denying it.
3: Yeah.
1: They said they're authentic.
5: I'm finna open my Instagram up now, just in case.
3: Stop.
5: She finna report this.
1: There's something going on with Queen Naija and her friends. I saw this over the weekend.
3: This is the exact reason why I absolutely hate going out in big groups with people. And as a matter of fact, when I do go out with big groups, I place my food at the bar. I want to place my order at the bar. Queen Naija and her friends went out. The other day they was on vacation, and they had a little kerfuffle about who was going to pay the bill.
6: You want to split the bill or pay for each meal? How?
7: I don't know.
6: Yeah, we can just split it by couple.
7: Yes,
6: y'all was the. Thank you for being a friend. Okay, so ours, babe, we had a cowboy steak, which is 336 divided by 2.
8: Oh my God,
6: because they had that. Okay, so that was 168. And then, babe, what else did you get?
9: I just
6: want to
9: leave.
6: Wagyu cheese.
9: The tap to pay.
6: Diet Coke. Babe, what'd you have to drink, babe?
9: Espresso martini.
6: One?
9: Yeah.
10: They probably say only two cards anyway.
6: I got, and then we got a,
9: I'm about to take it up there. I'm about to pay it for our right now. Bro.
6: The moose?
9: Yes.
6: We had two moose.
3: How we get out of here? It then escalated after that. It escalated to two of the guys that they were with actually almost getting into a fight with each other over the bill. Talking about the bill. It's like, I don't want to go through all that when I go out with folks.
5: I'm with you, Trey. I'm going to order my food at the bar.
3: Yes.
5: And then I'm going to eat a little bit. I'm going to come over there and talk. Then I'm going to go back to my food. So make sure I ain't finna have no issues when it comes to that bill.
1: I hate that too.
5: For real.
1: I can't stand it.
3: And then sometimes these restaurants, they only take like one or two cards.
1: Yep.
3: So it's not everybody can pay for themselves.
1: Yep.
3: You got to cash out somebody. It'd be too much confusion for
1: it
3: me,
1: does.
3: Bro.
1: Yeah.
3: I hate it, man.
5: I put my hand around my date and be like, hey, this just me and her now. Me and her, that's it.
3: Big facts.
1: You ever go to a restaurant though, and they come over here and everybody about 12 checks. Here's yours. I'm like okay.
5: Yeah, okay.
3: I love it.
1: I'm okay
5: with
1: that.
5: For real.
3: Do me like that.
5: Yes.
1: Finally, Brandy got mad at somebody, right?
3: Yes, she did. Brandy got upset with a reporter for good reason, if I do say so myself, though. She was doing a promo tour for her new movie that she has with Rita Ora and a couple other stars. And the guy that was interviewing Brandy and them said that Brandy looks pretty good, was his compliment.
4: Ooh.
3: And she did not like it.
11: From like 6 feet away in this limited interaction, you look pretty good.
12: Oh, thank you.
11: I look pretty good.
12: You need to read
11: that.
12: Well,
11: we're
12: gonna have to
11: read
12: that one. Pretty crazy.
11: Yeah.
12: I didn't like that.
11: Compliments are hard for me to give. So it's
12: received.
11: Exactly.
12: Well, you need to practice, Chad. Let's try it again. Say what you want to really say.
11: exact same thing.
4: Let's
11: you look
4: rock.
11: Amazing.
4: Yeah.
11: There you go.
4: Yes.
11: And you
4: look like
11: and
4: a
11: you
4: queen.
11: Seem very kind, like a queen.
4: Yeah, there you go.
11: And you're very kind. You're working on some new music as well, too, yeah. right?
1: Wow. He yeah. said you look pretty good.
3: Yeah, yeah. He should have got corrected for that.
1: Yeah.
5: So pretty good also means you alright.
3: Yeah.
5: Not bad.
3: Right.
5: And you'll do.
1: Right.
5: You'll do.
3: That's so messed up.
1: That yeah, is. Though.
3: Yeah. Shouts out to her for correcting
1: yes.
3: it though.
1: Yeah, I man. Like it. All right.
3: My God.
1: Hey, listen, there you go. Those right there are your hot topics coming up. We got cash for you on
3: yes.
1: the way next. It's Dee Dee in the morning. Good morning. It's Dee Dee in the morning on this Monday. Looking for Trey G right now to find out what's trending with Trey.
3: Hey, so Tyrese, friend of the morning show, he's trending on social media right now. He is asking for prayers from the people. Tyrese posted on his Instagram page the other day, wherever you are in the world and whatever gods you serve, I'm asking you to stretch your hands toward this screen and pray for me. He said, most people would never post something like this on Instagram, but I am at the brink. I'm overwhelmed, deeply stressed, and pushed to my limits. Everything imaginable has been hitting me

0: prayers.
1: At least he's trying to have a real moment. Yeah. Trying to have a real moment, I guess. You know?
0: All right. Hey, speaking of real moments, make sure you follow all of us online. You can find me at Dede, D-E-D-E, in the morning.
1: Yeah, you can find me crying online right now, A-Y-E underscore Trey G. That's A underscore Trey G.
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0: Coming up, $1,000 is yours. 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
4: I'm Mike Island with BIN News Now on the Black Information Network. 10 million people are without electricity this morning after Cuba's national power grid reportedly has completely collapsed. The sudden island-wide blackout followed a severe regional outage that had already crippled some sections of the island, including Havana. Hazardous environmental conditions reportedly are continuing to plague Black communities, like in Tennessee. Residents and community leaders are speaking up about SpaceX AI's construction in South Haven. Aubrey Connors of the NAACP Center for Environmental and Climate Justice Center says communication is lacking about what is going on.
5: It felt as though this was a tactic or a strategy to try to not have to work with communities.
4: A statement about the construction's progress was released to media. 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
1: This is going out to the Mile High West Side. Denver, baby.

0: dedicated to Eric Eazy-E Wright and Tupac Shakur. 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
1: All right, good morning. It's Dee Dee in the morning. Can we have a conversation about Candy Burris right now? Let's just do it. I just got to. It's been all over social media about Candy Burris going in on Tamar Braxton. Atlanta streets are hot right now. With this tea. Boy, so you know what's a trip to me? Candy is such a businesswoman that Candy went on and addressed everything that was going on with her and Tamar, but did it on her own platform.
2: Yeah,
1: she
2: like
1: didn't go on Hollywood Unlock. She ain't go on Tasha K. Unwind with so-and-so.
2: Totally
1: she
2: agree.
1: Ain't get on nobody's radio show. This girl created her own platform and said, I'm going to talk about something right now.
2: Matter of fact, I got the cameras. Let me set them up.
1: Right. So Candy proceeded to tell everybody about her beef with Tamar Braxton.
3: Yo.
1: She first came out pretty much, I ain't heard nobody come out the box like this. The last person I've seen come out the box and say something like, I just don't like somebody would have to be a Kanye West.
3: Yo.
1: Your president.
2: Yeah.
1: Anybody else ever just said, or maybe 50 Cent?
3: Oh, yeah, no. 50 for sure.
1: Nah, no.
3: 50, yeah.
1: He'll just say, I don't like that person?
3: Yeah. He going to make a post about it.
1: Yeah.
3: He going to make a post.
1: Yeah.
3: For sure.
1: Is there anybody else who is that, like, on point and just flat out says, I don't like a person?
3: I think you hit them all on the head. Maybe Tia Kemp.
1: Yeah.
3: Tia Kemp, something like that.
1: Candy finally just said it. She said, about Tamar, I don't like her.
4: I do not like that.
1: Damn.
4: I'm just going to be straight up. I do not like that. I do not like her. She is a fake. To me, and no, I was not finna be fake with her at that place. I was sitting there looking at her crazy because I'm like, why is she over here and like she's trying to shake my hand in here when this lady talks crazy about me on a regular basis on the internet?
1: So I guess there was a situation, and I saw it. It happened at Essence, and I believe Brandy, Candy, Monica, a bunch of ladies were honored at the Essence Fest, right?
2: Okay. Mm-hmm. Okay.
1: It was a private event, and they honored them at some kind of a luncheon, and all of a sudden, everybody was tripping because Tamar was up there in the lineup. And when she walked by, she ended up saying something to Candy like, congratulations,
3: mm-hmm.
1: right?
3: Yep.
1: And so I guess Tamar is out here saying, there's no beef, and blah, blah, blah, blah, blah, blah, blah.
3: Mm-hmm.
1: And Candy's saying, that is just a lie.
3: Which we can all tell that that's a lie.
1: Yeah.
3: We can tell by how Tamar was saying, there's not no beef between us, that was a lie. You said that with a little beef in your voice.
1: Mm-hmm. Well, also Candy proceeded to go on and talk a little bit more about how they just don't like each other.
4: Now, at the Essence Awards, Essence Fest, when we were getting an award, then she comes over there knowing we don't fuck with each other.
5: Right.
4: So why are you over here pretending in front of the people to have me like you want to shake hands and say something nice to me when you know you ain't nice to me, lady. Mm. And then now I'm here for an award or something positive, and here you online, oh, they're mean girls of Atlanta.
1: What?
4: At the end of the day, I know she gonna have something to say about this.
5: Oh, no,
4: and
5: no, no,
4: I
5: no.
4: don't care.
1: Mm. She said, I don't care. Candy is mad. You can tell she's
2: yes,
1: mad.
2: She is. You can definitely tell.
1: She's mad about this situation. Yeah.
2: She get to gritting them teeth.
1: Yeah.
2: Wee.
1: And talking through them teeth.
2: Yeah. She is upset. But I do respect that she's coming out saying something about the whole situation, mm-hmm. because I do feel like a lot of the times you might get one side of the story, and mm-hmm. then it makes one person look bad because now you act like you the one acting funny or you doing something crazy. But now, behind the scenes, it's a bunch more happening that y'all don't see.
1: Well, she also went in to talk about how Tamar says stuff about her ex-husband Todd. Ooh. Y'all listen.
4: Oh, she texts me. Well, this clown knows that your husband is a part of the LGBTQ community.
1: Mm-mm.
4: I actually saw him on a date with a man. So come join the prep circus. Say another word about me. I'm releasing the proof.
1: Mm.
4: Like I told your non-singing lion. This ain't the Housewives.
1: She said your non-singing. No, she didn't. No, she didn't say that.
2: Yes, she did.
1: Okay. All right. So now, guys, hearing this as men, what are your thoughts on this? JJ, what are you thinking when you hear it?
2: When I hear this? Mm-hmm.
1: Does it make you think of Tamar in a different light? Do you?
2: I do. Yeah. Mm-hmm. You know, I put her on a pedestal because she was one of the Braxtons.
1: Right.
2: Toni Braxton, sister and everything, had a great show and everything. So for her to come out and being this petty and constantly being this petty, man. I think she's just too old for it.
1: I think so too.
2: Way too old for it.
1: You think it's a bad look for her? You think
2: I totally do.
1: Yeah.
2: I
1: what
2: totally
1: about
2: do.
1: You, Trey? What are your thoughts on it?
3: Like I said, I think that Candy is well within her right to say something. Mm-hmm. You know what I'm saying? I'm glad that she not just keeping it close to the chest and she not just letting it kind of like work its way out itself. Mm-hmm. She is actually like taking steps to be like, no, let me get my receipts that I got. And that's another thing too. You can't be causing devilment behind the scenes and leaving a paper trail.
1: Yeah.
3: Because I'm going to put all that on Front Street. Yeah. I'm going to put all of it on Front Street.
1: And that's what Candy has done. And she did it. And I'm just like, wow, I don't know what's going to happen with this. And it's sad to see. Honestly, I hate to see it.
3: Yo.
1: But
3: I tell you this, if anybody does something to me, please make sure you text me. Because I'm going to screenshot everything.
1: Right? Yeah, the fact that she has screenshots and everything. Candy was like, let me back this up because y'all ain't seeing the real real.
5: You think they can overcome this?
1: Yeah.
3: Yeah, I think so.
1: I think they can. And I think it'd be nice if they could.
3: Yeah,
1: could,
3: right. I don't think it's gone too far at this point to where it's no return.
1: You know what? As a matter of fact, let me invite them on to this platform. Hey, listen, Candy.
3: Come on.
1: You are listening in Atlanta. 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How about that?
5: Speak for yourself. Just in case, we're going to have the ring set up. Just in case.
1: And security. Please. But
5: yes.
1: We will tell you can get on our show, and we'll make sure we can make you two get you two back to being good friends. 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

0: It's Didi in the morning. We're about to play our $1,000 minute game. Before we get to that game, guys, I'm going to ask you a question right now. Let's ask a question right now.
1: Where is it?
0: I'm getting right. Hey.
1: Oh, man. You say it right now.
0: What's the most recognizable smell? I've asked you guys this many times on this show. Let me see if you can get it right now.
1: A fart.
0: I'm getting out of here. You know what? I can't. You know what? This man. Hey, you know he has a comedy special. This immature man.
2: Yeah. And it is the way he said it. A fart.
1: Oh, fart.
0: This immature man.
1: F-A-R-D, too.
0: All right. Well, come on. What is the most recognizable smell? We always talk
2: about gasoline.
0: No. Gasoline. That's what sounds like you already say. No. I can't.
2: A Sharpie marker. I love the smell
0: when
2: of Sharpie.
0: When you were a kid, you used to do that. I did too.
2: When I'm an adult, I did it yesterday.
0: I can't believe y'all.
1: Alcohol.
0: I ask this question of y'all at least every 3 months.
1: Most recognizable cake.
0: Smell. God.
2: Vanilla cake.
0: I'm out. You know what? I'm out.
2: Your breath. Just give us the answer at this point. Damn.
0: He said your breath.
2: Your breath.
0: Coffee is the most recognizable smell.
2: Damn, man.
0: Okay.
2: It's not wrong.
0: Peanut butter is second.
2: Nah, peanut butter not a good one to me.
0: And rose is third. Most recognizable.
2: Rose, like the flower?
0: A rose. The smell of a rose is the most, third most recognizable.
2: Nah, you gotta move.
1: I see a rose being that loud like that.
2: Right.
0: You gotta, but you know the smell when you smell it. It smells like a rose.
2: I can see a certain type of plant being that loud.
1: Yeah, good boy.
2: It's a certain type of botanist plant.
1: Come on, we'll go to the car.
2: I'm gonna show you.
0: Let's get into the game.
3: Get it done in 60 seconds.
4: 60 seconds.
3: A minute to win it with the $1,000 minute game. A Didi in the morning exclusive.
0: Oh, Lord. Okay. All right. Hey, CJ.
5: Data.
0: How you doing? This is CJ, everybody.
2: CJ. What's CJ short for?
5: Charles Jr.
0: Charles Jr.
1: Yeah. Oh, Charles.
0: We got another Jr.
1: My Uncle Charles.
2: He got one of them hard working names. Charles Jr.
1: Charles Jr.
2: One of them hard working names.
0: So wait a minute.
1: You work at a plant, don't you?
5: Oh, no.
0: Okay, wait, hold on. Aren't y'all all junior? Are you a junior too?
2: I'm a trade junior.
0: You a junior?
2: Yeah, I'm a junior. Welcome to the club, junior.
0: Shut up.
2: Oh. Old juniors in here.
0: Ronald Irwin, junior. I look just like him in the face.
1: Didi Junior.
0: So, CJ, do you have kids?
5: Yes.
0: Do you have any? Do you have a third or anything?
2: Do you have a third? Please say yes.
5: All them girls.
2: That's dope.
0: Girl dad. Okay.
2: I like that. I don't run into too many thirds nowadays, though.
1: Yeah, you're right.
2: I'm going to have a third, though.
0: Are you?
2: Oh, yeah, for sure.
0: I think that's beautiful.
2: My little T3. Yeah.
0: Oh, T3. Oh, you got the third?
1: Jeremiah's the third.
0: Hold on. Dre said he got a T3.
2: On the way.
1: Yeah.
2: Not now, but on one day.
1: Yeah.
2: One day.
1: Wait a minute. I think, did you just snitch?
0: He said on the way.
2: Let's get into the game.
0: We'll know if it's Trey's anyway. They have some deep ass dimples. Now we know who your daddy is.
1: Hey, if Trey do have a child, when he be in the stroller, he gonna bag it in.
2: Shut up. Spin the wheel.
6: DJ from the sip.
7: Trey G. Trey G.
0: $10 bonus. Because I got to let everybody know, Trey G backs his car in every morning.
1: Every morning.
0: Everywhere he goes, that car is back in.
2: Technical driving.
1: You know he do it a lot when he back in at church.
2: All right. CJ, I'm going to read you the 10 questions. If you don't know the answer, big dog, what you going to say? That's right. And we're going to spin the block, answer it again, and we got to go fast. Let's get paid. First question. When was the last time you called off of work?
5: Haven't.
2: Name a fake reason someone would call off of work.
5: Sick.
2: Finish the song lyric. It's your motion party, you cannot get in.
0: You just finished it.
2: My bad. Got too caught up in the song. What artist is considered the queen of R&B soul?
5: Oh, Lord. Aretha Franklin?
2: Uh-uh. No.
5: Mary J.
2: There you go. Which artist's real name is Terrius Nash?
5: Oh, pass.
2: What R&B artist won season 2 of American Idol?
5: Oh, my goodness. Fantasia?
2: Nope. Uh-uh.
5: Pass.
2: What was the name of Beyonce's last album?
5: It was a country album, wasn't it? Pass.
2: What state is Jasmine Sullivan born in?
5: Oh, my goodness. Pass.
2: What year did Rihanna release her last album?
5: 2000.
0: All right, you ran out of time.
2: That's all right.
0: Okay, you got 4 out of 9.
2: That's all right. Not terrible.
0: Y'all didn't get to 10. You got 4 out of 9. Here's what you missed. You missed this one. Which artist's real name is Terrius Nash? It would be The Dream. What R&B artist won season 2 of American Idol? Ruben Studdard.
1: Ruben, Big Ruben.
0: Yep.
1: Big Ruben.
0: What was the name of Beyonce's last album? Cowboy Carter.
2: Mm-hmm.
0: What city was Jasmine Sullivan born in? Pennsylvania. And what was the year Rihanna released her last album? 2016.
2: Yep.
0: Okay. So you got 4 out of 10. You're going to get $10 every correct answer. We added up as $40. Throw in that extra 10. $50 is coming to you, sir.
2: All right.
0: Great
2: job.
0: Congratulations. CJ, tell everybody the show that lets you play the $1,000 minute game.
5: On DD in the morning.
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4: Good morning. Happy Monday, everybody. Our storm potential this week is brought to you by an upper-level low that's going to bring us increasing chances for some afternoon showers and thunderstorms. Forecast highs today top out in the mid-80s. 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I'm meteorologist Mike Witcher from the East Tennessee Weather Center, and remember to always get the latest forecast weather updates with the East Tennessee Weather app.
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0: Hey, good morning. It's Didi in the morning.
1: What you smell?
0: Y'all smell that?
2: Mm-mm.
0: Smell like new clothes.
2: Oh,
0: smell
2: God.
0: Like back to school. Smells like cut grass.
1: Yeah.
0: Smells like recess.
2: Yeah.
1: Smell like Colorado.
2: smell like bus rides.
0: Yeah, bus rides.
2: Morning bus rides.
0: Yeah.
2: Yes, indeed.
0: School's back. Ain't it about to be back, right?
2: Yeah. School is almost in session for a lot of the kiddos around the country, around the world, it seems like.
1: Man.
2: And I saw this meme the other day on social media. It said them single mothers finna be free again from 8 a.m. to 3:30.
1: Yeah, I saw.
2: And I thought that was dope. I was like, yo.
1: Yeah, it's a video out about that,
2: yeah,
1: man.
2: Yes, yeah. Indeed. Thought that was really dope, man. So I came up with some tips for the single moms out there getting their kids ready for school, or the single dads.
0: Okay.
2: You know, the dads be needing love too now, a little bit on the cool.
1: Thank you.
2: Wake them up 30 minutes earlier. Because, you know, summertime, they stay up all types of nights, all times of the day.
0: Yeah.
2: Wake them up 30 minutes earlier because you know they're not going to be able to find something.
0: Mm-hmm.
2: I can't find my sock.
1: Hey,
2: I can't
1: man.
2: Find my shoe. My shirt missing, daddy.
1: Mama, I ain't ate yet.
2: They going to come up with any excuse to extend their little summer vacation. How about this one? You know, the parents got to give them their speech, too. Don't act brand new. Don't act up. And don't have these people calling me for no reason.
0: Now, that's the one my mother's always say. Don't have these people call me, or don't have them bring me up to that school. I ain't coming. My baby be like, because I ain't coming. I'd be like, okay.
2: Yeah, big facts. Parents nowadays, they'll get you out the court and they'll be like, make good choices.
0: Oh, God. Mine never said that. My mother never said make
2: mine
0: a good choice. Mine always like this. Learn something. Get in there and learn something.
2: Yeah.
1: My mom be like, don't you leave today.
2: Mom be like, you better get in there and pay attention. If you don't, it's going to be me and you.
1: Mostly me. Mostly me.
2: I'm trying to tell you, man, these are some tips for kids going back to school. Write their names on everything. Write their names on the pencils, the crayons, the papers, the folders,
1: that's
2: the tablets, because they are going to take it when you get to school.
0: Yeah.
2: This is what happens. They have you get these school supply lists, but they use it as like a pool.
0: Mm-hmm.
2: So they're gonna take the school supplies.
0: No.
2: They're gonna put it in the cabinet.
0: Oh, hell no.
2: And whenever they need it, they have access to it.
0: Nope.
2: Yeah, if you want your kid to have their own, write their name
0: on
2: it.
0: My mama would not let that happen. My mother would have been like, If I came home and said, Mama, my teacher took all my pencils or my this and that, she'd be like, you go up there and get them back.
2: Big facts.
1: Nope. Tonight.
2: Yeah. Either I get them or you get them, and you don't want me to get them.
1: Because I'm going to use them on you.
2: Well, you know what's funny? Why when parents say stuff like that, it always sounds like it's a threat to
0: it
2: you.
0: It is. And we'd be standing there looking at them all scared like,
2: Yeah. Why you threatening me in a situation? Right. Go threaten her. Mama, she took them.
0: Damn.
2: These some more reminders for parents that are having first day of school with their kids. Remind them that recess is not the Olympics.
0: Wait a minute.
2: Come home with the same clothes that I sent you out here.
0: No, now, recess was the Olympics, though.
1: No, it's
0: wasn't
1: not.
0: It,
1: though.
0: Wasn't it? Boy, I used to love recess. Man, as soon as they would say it's time, oh, my goodness.
2: Yeah.
0: Monkey bars, anything. Yeah. I was playing all kind of stuff, chasing folks.
1: Yes. And don't mess around and find out the activity you're going to do out there.
0: Right? Y'all play dodgeball out there?
1: Man, kickball, dodgeball, football, basketball.
2: You know what it sound like to me? You very musty come the second half of the day.
0: We did do that. We talk about somebody be like, ooh, they played too hard. They smell like Funyuns.
2: You sour.
1: Yeah.
2: You a little sour.
1: I played at recess and then I stayed after school for a basketball game.
0: Uh-uh.
1: Boy, I came home. My sister said, damn, boy. I know.
0: I know you were fucking.
2: You ain't learned nothing. Played all damn day.
1: All day. I took one layer off and they said, take
0: your phone
1: key.
2: These some more tips for parents. First day of school is right around the corner. This one is the biggest one, and my mom used to always tell me, don't volunteer me for nothing.
0: I know. God dang it, I love your mama.
2: Don't volunteer me for nothing. I ain't selling no cupcakes, no field trips. We ain't decorating the classroom. Don't come home with no volunteer sheet.
1: Oh my God.
2: I used to hate that too.
0: Black mamas wasn't trying to volunteer nothing.
2: Not at all. I'm not taking no candy to work.
0: Mm-mm.
2: No cookie sheet.
1: Nope.
2: None of that, man.
0: So,
1: if you left your lunch, oh well.
0: Yep. Well, even you get home.
1: Yes. You better be here.
2: Yes. So shouts out to all the parents, man, getting their kids ready for the first day of school. Those are just some tips and some tricks that you might want to mark off your to-do list.
0: I like it, but you just made me think about JJ's funky. But let me tell you what I used to always hate. When you were in school and there was somebody who played too hard, there was a guy or a girl, and they always want to put their arm around you like, hey, come here, best friend.
1: Ooh,
0: and you'd be like, oh, they stink. And then your shoulder would smell like them.
2: Yes. Oh, that would be so bad.
1: Shoulders be smelling like the ball you was kicking.
0: The ball.
2: Shout out to all the kids that's going to fall asleep in class, too.
0: That, too.
2: Because they sure going to do it.
1: Oh, it's going to be rough in the first couple
0: yes,
1: days.
0: It is. Yeah, they yeah, sure going to do it. All right, it's Dee Dee in the morning. 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
1: Good morning. It's Didi in the morning. We got to take our last look at our hot topics because we got to talk about the Atlanta. The mayor of Atlanta is mad, boy. Is he mad? Have y'all heard? Mad. We got to tell you why. Let's get into it. Here we go.
2: Welcome to the chat.
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4: They chat.
2: Only on Didi in the morning.
1: So listen, the first thing we got to talk about would be Stephen A. Smith, right?
5: Yeah.
1: So what's he doing? Apologizing.
5: Yeah, you know? He out here apologizing, man. Stephen A. Smith is starting to make his round on a good note. You know, he's always talking about people, man, from LeBron to what's going on in the NBA, off the record of sports, man. But now he got a softer side. He's apologizing to Kyrie.
6: I'm out on vacation and what have you, but I felt compelled to come on the air. Because, ladies and gentlemen, I have to do something that I've done in the past, but I haven't had to do but so much in my career. I just feel compelled to do it today. And that's to issue an apology. There's several people that we all owe apologies to, and I'll put myself at the front of the list.
1: Okay.
6: But none more so than the apology that I owe to Kyrie Irving. But this is not about him, the basketball player. This is about him, the man. Mm-hmm. The reality is that Kyrie Irving, no matter what we think, may have been more right than we have given him credit for, and unquestionably was more vilified than he deserved. It turns out that no matter what the truth is behind all of this, Kyrie Irving did nobody wrong. We did him wrong. I did him wrong.
1: No, he said we.
6: And for that, I'm sincerely sorry.
1: No, you did, though. Yeah. You did. He said we.
7: Ain't no damn we.
1: Right.
7: You yeah, the one called him.
5: You.
7: Called that man everything but a child of God when you got on TV talking about him.
1: Mm-hmm.
7: Yeah, you did that.
1: All because he did not want to take the jab. And they said that's what Stephen A. Smith is making this response to. Because when we saw Dr. Fauci last week, and a lot of people thought he was a bit defensive.
7: Right.
1: Pled the fifth on
7: evasive.
1: A lot of things. Yeah.
7: Yeah.
1: And so now he's like, okay, I'm sorry. I apologize to you, Kyrie. Because Kyrie's like, I don't want the jab. Didn't take it.
7: And you know, Kyrie got suspended.
1: Yep.
7: Like, he basically
1: money, everything.
7: Yeah, money. He couldn't play home games in New York because he wouldn't get the jab, all it.
1: But he stood on principle, and I like that. I got to give him credit. I got to give Kyrie credit on that
7: one. Fire.
1: Somebody who stood on something, on business. Hey, listen, the Atlanta mayor, Andrew Dickens, is now mad. You guys knew he was mad at Earn Your Leisure.
7: Earn Your Leisure,
1: so
7: right?
1: Earn Your Leisure got on the Breakfast Club, talked about Atlanta, not supporting them, this and that. Mm. The mayor got mad, though, y'all. Take a listen now what he's saying.
8: No matter what substantive conversation they want to have, you ain't got to go to New York radio to talk about ATL.
1: Come on.
8: Like, that sound backwards. And then if you think you trying to start a bidding war, everything in New York costs three times as much. And InvestFest is 25,000 people. 20,000 of them live in Atlanta or Metro Atlanta, so they don't use a hotel room. They don't rent a car and all that kind of stuff. So you want to think that your target audience, which is black folks of success and of note, it's Atlanta. So, you know, let's lock in on what a future looks like. Let's come up with a community benefits package, because I ain't just, you know, you charge a lot for people to go to InvestFest.
1: Mm.
8: So if you want to get city support in that, let's talk about what actually supports the city. And I have great conversations with everybody.
7: I love it when businessmen argue.
1: I know it.
7: They start throwing around them numbers. Let's really talk about it now. 25,000 people show up, 20,000 from Atlanta. Come on,
1: I get
7: now.
1: What he's saying. He's like, you think you're bringing something to the city, but no one is getting these hotels with that number because they're from here.
7: Right.
1: And I didn't think it was smart of them to do that. I really didn't. And I like Earn Your Leisure. I've been watching them as they built what they have.
7: Right.
1: Even though now what has happened, now they opened up a can of worms because some people are saying that they give their platform to a lot of people that don't deserve it.
7: Mm.
1: There's a lot of scam artists that they're giving their platform to, allegedly.
7: Wow.
1: Have y'all heard that?
7: Yeah.
1: That's
7: I
1: what
7: heard
1: a lot of people
7: that.
1: Are saying.
5: And
1: now.
5: I like the fact that the mayor say, you know what? I need a community benefit package.
1: I know that's right.
5: For real.
7: Yeah. I'm
5: Talk
7: sure
5: to me.
7: It's very expensive to attend one of those conferences, too, in some cases.
1: Mm-hmm.
7: Like, I'm sure they have affordable packages too, but I'm sure it do kind of cost a pretty penny to get that information and stuff like this. So
1: yeah, but a lot of people are saying they need to vet some of the folks they have on that stage.
7: Yeah, I've heard
1: that's what I've been hearing. Yeah. Finally, Cardi B, let's talk about her.
7: Cardi got on Instagram Live, her favorite thing, and she was talking about Akbar V. You know, she's been kind of in this battle with Akbar here lately, and she said she actually is going to release a new song dissing her, even though her song that she's about to release is not about Akbar.
9: I promise you, this is not a response to you. You wasn't in my head when I did this record. But trust and believe, I got something for you. I got something for you. Just wait on it. I told you that I got something for you. You know, I like to do things on my time. You know what I'm saying? Like, this record is too fun. This record is too fun for me to cater to you. You know what I'm saying? Like, This record is too fly. This record is too fly and fun for me to cater for you. But I got something for your Atos having ass. Don't worry about it. Just sit on it. Wait on it. Because I got you. Maybe on the next record. Maybe on the album. Don't worry, Pookie. You're going to know that it's just for you. It's not going to be no second guessing.
1: You know what's so interesting? So, you know, Akbar V was on, she calls herself the Queen of Atlanta.
7: Mm-hmm. Yeah.
1: I think she was on Love and Hip Hop Atlanta or something
7: correct,
1: like that,
7: she
1: right?
7: Was.
1: But that's about all there is
7: to her.
1: And here's the thing, and I don't really know a lot about her, but I know a lot about Cardi, and I'm going, Cardi, you're an A-list star.
7: Yo.
1: I'm not quite sure Akbar V is, right?
7: Yeah, right.
1: But all I know is you keep battling with people. You don't even need to be mentioning them. You're an A-lister.
7: Right. Yeah. Akbar V was signed to Young Thug at one point.
1: Okay.
7: Yeah, she was signed to Young Thug at one point. But you are correct. When I seen this over the weekend, I was like, why even give it that much attention?
1: Thank
7: why
1: you.
7: Make a song about it? Do all I hate to admit it, but I did say Didi was right.
1: Yeah, she keep battling with people that ain't even on her. Stop worrying about these people, baby. Be the star that you are and move on. All right, coming up, we're gonna shut the show down next. It's Didi in the Morning. All right, we're done. The show's over. But what did we learn today? Anything you learned?
7: Yep. We learned that Jeezy, his Vegas show was live, man. He brought out Young Miami and Yo Gotti into the concert as well. So, shouts out Jeezy and his residency.
1: All right, what about you, JJ?
5: And we learned that Chris Brown, man, was on stage serenading a woman, man. Folks believe that he was throwing a little shade with that serenading. And then Stephen A. Smith. He had to go ahead and apologize to Kyrie Irving.
1: He sure did. Some other things that we talked about this morning, we found out that Coco Jones, they got married.
7: Yeah, so did Donovan Mitchell.
5: Donovan Mitchell,
7: Shout out
1: to them. He definitely got married. We also found out that Hall of Fame, NBA Hall of Famer Paul Pierce got a new baby, and he's got to pay $30,000. The ex is asking for $30,000 in child support.
7: And $100,000 in lawyer fees.
1: Damn.
5: Goodness.
1: Let me see. What else did we find? Oh, we found out that bars and movie theaters are closing around the country. And, get ready. Roland Martin, this is about to come out.
7: Say it ain't so,
1: man. Hey, listen, tomorrow on the show, get ready. We got a dope discussion for you. We got cash, laughs, and more. You better meet us right back here on Didi in the Morning.
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3: I'm Mike Island with BIN News Now on the Black Information Network. Former Vice President Kamala Harris thinks the U.S. needs more Supreme Court justices. She recently spoke to the National Urban League Conference in Nashville, Tennessee. As she put it, we need to revisit the point of expanding the court to 13. President Trump's Truth Social is now selling early access to his social media posts. The new data feed called Truth API is described by the company as a direct, licensed, real-time feed of the platform's most market-moving truths. Democratic Senators Elizabeth Warren and Adam Schiff want the plan investigated by the Securities and Exchange Commission. Robert F. Kennedy Jr. says children should be vaccinated for measles. The Health and Human Services Secretary made the comment on CNN State of the Union. Get BIN News Now, on demand, 24/7, on the free iHeartRadio app.
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people. It's your Radio Love Deja Vu. Happy Monday. Yeah, we're back at it again. Had a great weekend and a little familizing with the in-laws, a little barbecue, a little this, a little that. And now I'm ready to do this. Brand new month status. So if you're ready for August, let's take it by the reins and ride this thing on out as we kick off the Monday edition of the Deja Vu Show. Yeah.

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15: What they talking about? They talking about nothing. What they talking about? They talking about nothing.
16: News, gossip, what? And drama. It's time for Deja Vu to spill that tea.
17: That tea about your favorite celebs. Now, did you get to go see your faves? Tom Holland, your girl Zendaya, and everybody else in the cast of Spider-Man? Okay, me either, because all the tickets were sold out. But my sister and her crew went, and they loved it. So many folks bought tickets. Let me tell you, it had the second biggest opening weekend ever in the history of box office openings. 350-something million. I think worldwide it was like 900-something million. Only a couple million behind Avengers. So shouts out to the whole Spidey crew. And shouts out to the Tip crew. We're talking T.I. and Tiny celebrating 16 years of marriage with a beautiful vow renewal in Jamaica. Did you see it? Gorgeous. I'll post some pictures up. And shouts out to Coco Jones and her man Donovan Mitchell. They got married this weekend as well. Aw, dum, dum, dum. Love it. Hey, listen, I know you love the music, so I've got more of it coming up in minutes.
16: This summer, when you head out to the beach, don't forget to bring Deja along. Oh, and don't forget that bathing suit either.

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0: shouts going out to the one and only Tom Brady turning 49. Martha Stewart is 85. Isaiah Washington is 63. Martin Sheen is 84. Michael Ealy is 53. Spinderella is 55. Lisa Ann Walker from Abbott Elementary is 63. Jo Marie Payton, you know that's Mama from Family Matters, turns 76. And rapper Dram is 38. Now let's go to my deja vu lines. Who's this and what are you celebrating?
1: Happy birthday to Mayhew from Aliceville. This is coming from your kids and your sisters and all your brothers. Happy birthday. We love you.
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0: 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Birthdays and celebrations. 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
8: Good morning. Happy Monday, everybody. Our storm potential this week is brought to you by an upper-level low that's going to bring us increasing chances for some afternoon showers and thunderstorms. Forecast highs today top out in the mid-80s. 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I'm meteorologist Mike Witcher from the East Tennessee Weather Center. And remember to always get the latest forecast weather updates with the East Tennessee Weather app.
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0: all the ladies right now. Ladies, you need to turn your radio up, cause this is gonna be your song. 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Yeah, this your boy Lil Jon. Who else on this thing with me?
1: Joe Crack.
0: Who else? 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
1: Trick.
0: Yeah, who else? 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
1: I'm Mike Island with BIN News Now. The National Guard is being activated as crews continue to battle raging wildfires in Spokane, Washington. Reportedly, over 600 structures have been damaged or destroyed. A Good Samaritan and an off-duty state trooper are being praised by Idaho police for quick actions during a fast food restaurant shooting on Saturday. The armed bystander and the trooper both opened fire on the suspect at the restaurant in Twin Falls. The shooter used an AR-15 style rifle to kill three and wound seven before apparently turning the gun on himself. Doctors are seeing a new cosmetic side effect caused by weight loss drugs like Ozempic. The condition, known as temporal hollowing or sunken temples, can make the face look older and thinner. Experts say it's becoming more noticeable as GLP-1 medications grow in popularity. I'm Mike Island. Get BIN News Now on demand 24/7 on the free iHeartRadio app.
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0: saying, oh, we got to talk about it. Back in the day, it seemed like MLM, the multi-level marketing businesses, were everywhere. Oh my gosh, we got to talk about the ones you got caught up in. Coming up in minutes.
1: Yeah. 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
5: 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And I got to school you with knowledge is power. You all know and have heard the dun dun dun dun dun dun dun, dun, dun the Pink Panther theme. Got to tell you about somebody who was really instrumental, no pun intended, with that theme. Hang on.

0: It's me, Deja Vu, on the beat of Knoxville. Jump 97.1. It's time for Knowledge is Power, and just the other day, we heard about Plas Johnson. He was a session musician. He was the tenor saxophonist, worked for and worked with people like Frank Sinatra, Nat King Cole, Peggy Lee, and in the late 50s, early 60s, he teamed up with Henry Mancini. You've heard of him and his orchestra, right? Well, in 1963, Mancini composed and wrote this theme called the Pink Panther theme, right? But he wrote it with Plas Johnson in mind. Plas came into the studio, put that theme down. He said it took a couple of takes and boom, he was cemented in history. So the theme that you hear was written by Henry Mancini, but it was actually played by the legendary Plas Johnson, who just passed away last month at the age of 94. Hey, that's your Knowledge is Power on this Deja Vu show.
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7: Good morning. Happy Monday, everybody. Our storm potential this week is brought to you by an upper-level low that's going to bring us increasing chances for some afternoon showers and thunderstorms. Forecast highs today top out in the mid-80s. 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I'm meteorologist Mike Witcher from the East Tennessee Weather Center. And remember to always get the latest forecast weather updates with the East Tennessee Weather App.
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0: Bystander and the trooper both opened fire on the suspect at the restaurant in Twin Falls. The shooter used an AR-15-style rifle to kill three and wound seven before apparently turning the gun on himself. Doctors are seeing a new cosmetic side effect caused by weight loss drugs like Ozempic. The condition, known as temporal hollowing or sunken temples, can make the face look older and thinner. Experts say it's becoming more noticeable as GLP-1 medications grow in popularity. I'm Mike Eilen. 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
7: We want to get happy. They say the happiest cities of 2026 based on indicators like emotional and physical well-being, income and employment. These are the places we want to live, right? Coming in at number one, Fremont, California. Never heard of it. Evidently, it's outside of San Francisco somewhere. Then also in North Dakota, Bismarck, North Dakota. Doesn't it get cold there? I don't know how happy they are. Scottsdale, Arizona. Now, I can chill in Scottsdale where I heard the temperature soar all the way to the 100s. South Burlington, Vermont, Fargo, North Dakota, Overland Park, Kansas, Charleston, South Kakilaki, Irvine, California, Gilbert, Arizona, and coming in at 10 for the most happiest city for 2026, San Jose, California. So I see we're mostly in the West. What about the East Coast? We're just bitter over there? I don't know. But hey, if you're looking for somewhere to go, go and check for those places and check right back over in California for the dog surfing championships. Maybe that's why they're so happy. Even the dogs are out here surfing and having a blast. That's an actual thing that took place the other weekend. Go Google it. Hey, you've just gone around the world with me, Deja Vu.
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0: get I like robbed. No diggity, no doubt. Yeah. Black Street Productions. We out, we out, ride. We out, we out. We
1: 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That'll be $84.52.
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0: I got this one right here. 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Ooh, so there has to be movement. 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
6: Just a couple of spotty showers throughout the day today. Other than that, most of us are on the dry side. We're mild, mostly cloudy, in mid-80s. But an uptick in rain starts tomorrow. 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That's your latest forecast. I'm meteorologist Mike Witcher from the East Tennessee Weather Center. And remember to always get the latest forecast weather updates with the East Tennessee Weather app.
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1: I'm Mike Island with BIN News Now on the Black Information Network. Former Vice President Kamala Harris thinks the U.S. needs more Supreme Court justices. She recently spoke to the National Urban League Conference in Nashville, Tennessee. As she put it, we need to revisit the point of expanding the court to 13. President Trump's Truth Social is now selling early access to his social media posts. The new data feed called Truth API is described by the company as a direct, licensed, real-time feed of the platform's most market-moving truths. Democratic Senators Elizabeth Warren and Adam Schiff want the plan investigated by the Securities and Exchange Commission. Robert F. Kennedy Jr. says children should be vaccinated for measles. The Health and Human Services Secretary made the comment on CNN's State of the Union. Get BIN News Now on demand 24/7 on the free iHeartRadio app.
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12: What they talking about? They talking about nothing. What they talking about? They talking about nothing.
13: News, gossip, what? And drama. It's time for Deja Vu to spill that tea.
14: Spilling that tea about your favorite celebs. We're taking it over to Russia, where WNBA star, she was a pro player, Brittany Griner, was over there in Russia in jail for having some weed, oil, or gummies, or whatever it was she got caught with. It was like, what, 21, 22? Yeah, and her wife, Sherelle, defended her. I'm not resting until we bring Brittany home. Girl, she done brought Brittany home, and after 8 years of marriage, Brittany has filed for divorce. Baby! At this point, if I'm Sherelle, I'm looking at Brittany like, maybe I should have left you over there, child. For real. But anyway, yeah, they have come to a breaking point in their 8-year marriage. So we'll keep you updated on that. And what's up with your guy, rapper Young Thug? We said that he bought a house for $5 million. He's now saying that didn't happen. I don't know. Hey, come on over. We're still waiting on our invite, Young Thug. And we're inviting you to go and listen to some music from Marvin Sapp. But y'all are getting mad because he signed a deal with Roc Nation. You have to understand business, not just the music, but the music business. Some folks are upset that he aligned himself with Roc Nation after Jay-Z has made disparaging remarks about Christianity and God. But Marvin Sapp is like, yo, they know how to handle business. So there you have it. Hey, that's all of your tea for now.
13: When you're lounging by the pool this summer, don't forget to bring Deja Vu.
14: Cannonball!
13: Oh, thanks, Deja.
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0: Hustlers tip on this Deja Vu show. Now, listen, I was just reading about this guy who's a solopreneur. He was a plumber, and he started using ChatGPT to help load up some systems and just give him some ease to answer his calls, his emails, whatever. He had an agent, AI agent or whatever, doing this, and it boosted his production level and was able to get more money, like $8,000 extra in business for 1 month because he was able to do ads and everything through AI. Now, I know a lot of folks of a certain demographic are like, I'm not doing all that. Sometimes me too. But no, seriously, I think if you learn the basics, just having it do something with your email, at least responding to inquiries, it can help level up your workflow and get you better doing what you are talented at, which is the actual service part of the J-O-B. These are just things I'm putting out there for you. Systems like Claude, like Gemini, like Chat. Go and look into them. See which one you like best and see if you can implement maybe just one thing and see how it can help you with your business. All right. Don't get left behind. Get acclimated with it and work with it so it can build your brand and your service. That's your Hustler's Tip on the Deja.

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6: Just a couple of spotty showers throughout the day today. Other than that, most of us are on the dry side. We're mild, mostly cloudy, in mid-80s. But an uptick in rain starts tomorrow. 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That's your latest forecast. I'm meteorologist Mike Witcher from the East Tennessee Weather Center. And remember to always get the latest forecast weather updates with the East Tennessee Weather app.
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1: I'm Mike Island with BIN News Now on the Black Information Network. Former Vice President Kamala Harris thinks the U.S. needs more Supreme Court justices. She recently spoke to the National Urban League Conference in Nashville, Tennessee. As she put it, we need to revisit the point of expanding the court to 13. President Trump's Truth Social is now selling early access to his social media posts. The new data feed called Truth API is described by the company as a direct, licensed, real-time feed of the platform's most market-moving truths. Democratic Senators Elizabeth Warren and Adam Schiff want the plan investigated by the Securities and Exchange Commission. Robert F. Kennedy Jr. says children should be vaccinated for measles. The Health and Human Services Secretary made the comment on CNN State of the Union. Get BIN News Now on demand 24/7 on the free iHeartRadio app.
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Then you can follow me on Threads, on TikTok, and The Deja Vu Show on YouTube. Holla at your sister! And we will be going live and hooking you up with all kinds of cool things. So get with the program, all right? Let's make it happen.

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1: It's time for So What You Saying on Social. Now, let me see who's been saying what. Gotta say what's up to Officially and Gray checking us out. We got Juju Baby. Who else left me something? Oh, Repost. We got Overchosen. And Jada Marie reposted one of our posts. Thank you guys for being a part of the experience. We definitely appreciate it. And when you leave your comments, like Bye Chief Central. Hey, Bye Chief. Yo, we appreciate you being a part of the family. He's like, my radio bestie. That's right. Take us with you wherever you go with the Official Deja Vu Show.
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0: It's me, Deja Vu, on the beat of Knoxville. Jump 97.1. This right here is the Deja Vu Show, and we are going to my hometown of Jacksonville, Florida. Got a shout out to Nehemiah Turner. I saw this online. Nehemiah was with the Humane Society. He's 11 years old, and the Humane Society of Jacksonville has something called Positive Reading, P-A-W-S for pause, for the kids to go and read to some of the animals. It has a calming effect on them. Nehemiah has logged over 100 hours, the first child in the program to do that, taking out his time, building up his reading skills, and helping the animals that are in shelter. So shouts out to little Nehemiah, looking out for his paw community. Hey, that's going to do it for me, Deja Vu. I am out of here. You, me, and the music, we're going to hang out again tomorrow, just in time for Tuesday. So until then, stay sweet, stay in love, funky, but out of trouble. And to all of my Black, White, Asian, Latino, Indigenous, and biracial butterflies, peace. I love you, but sister girls got to go. Meet me back here tomorrow for the Tuesday edition of this Deja Vu Show.
1: Deja Vu. Just a couple of spotty showers throughout the day today. Other than that, most of us are on the dry side. We're mild, mostly cloudy, in mid-80s. But an uptick in rain starts tomorrow. 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That's your latest forecast. I'm meteorologist Mike Witcher from the East Tennessee Weather Center. And remember to always get the latest forecast weather updates with the East Tennessee Weather app.
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1: I'm Mike Island with BIN News Now on the Black Information Network. Former Vice President Kamala Harris thinks the U.S. needs more Supreme Court justices. She recently spoke to the National Urban League Conference in Nashville, Tennessee. As she put it, we need to revisit the point of expanding the court to 13. President Trump's Truth Social is now selling early access to his social media posts. The new data feed called Truth API is described by the company as a direct, licensed, real-time feed of the platform's most market-moving truths. Democratic Senators Elizabeth Warren and Adam Schiff want the plan investigated by the Securities and Exchange Commission. Robert F. Kennedy Jr. says children should be vaccinated for measles. The Health and Human Services Secretary made the comment on CNN State of the Union. Get BIN News Now, on demand, 24/7, on the free iHeartRadio app.
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0: Manifest Monday. Hope you had an amazing weekend. All right, coming up in this hour's Make a Buzz, Nick V, what you got?
1: How much did Robert Downey Jr., a once heavy drug addict, make to play in this role as Dr. Doom?
0: A lot of money.
1: A lot of money. What? Yeah. Something switched in Robert Downey Jr. years ago, and man, that boy's been flying ever since.
0: Yes, he has.
1: Let's talk about it coming up in the Make a Buzz for a Manifest Monday.
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19: Once Down and Out is now on top of the world. We're talking about Robert Downey Jr., who went from drug addict to almost basically losing his career to making a complete 180. And now he's getting paid millions upon millions of dollars to play these roles.
20: Nothing he can do wrong. Do me a favor, Eric V. Everybody in the chat as well, look up the Black Eye Club. Don't say it on the radio. Just look it up for yourself.
19: Oh, here we go.
20: All right, so Robert Downey Jr., how much did it cost to get him to play and reappear in Marvel's cinematic universe? Try one with eight zeros.
19: $100
20: million. To take on the role of Dr. Doom, Downey commanded a salary of $100 million.
19: All right, I think this all started with, you know, when he took the role of Iron Man.
20: Okay.
19: He took a smaller fee and then ended up taking a percentage of the back end of the movie.
20: Very smart.
19: You know what I mean? Of ownership. And this has happened with a lot of people, you know, even back in Star Wars days, the guy that played Obi-Wan Kenobi took like 2 or 3% of the movie and ended up being worth millions of dollars. Oh. And, you know, somebody who did miss out on that type of thing was James Earl Jones.
20: Oh, yeah.
19: He missed out in Star Wars, but he did take the back end on The Lion King.
20: Very smart. Well, congratulations to him. For that amount, Disney and the MCU are hoping his presence can establish a reset for the franchise. It's needed very much, apparently,
19: right? Yeah, but they're also saying that the movie's super confusing. So Disney execs are talking about it, that it's very confusing, that you have to watch like 200 or 300 hours worth of the Avengers or something to actually understand it. So we will see what happens with it. But you know what? For $100 million, Nick V, I'll take a black eye.
20: I'll be there.

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1: Well, good afternoon. It's busy right now through downtown Knoxville with that volume 40 West, especially here at 17th Street. Some of this traffic getting on to Alcoa Highway, which has increased already on Alcoa Highway there. Coming past the airport, that's going to be busy the next few days out in that area of Blount County. It's heavy now on Broadway going outbound through the Fountain City area. We've already spotted radar on I-40 out through Sevier County, especially around that Dollywood exit. If you're having plumbing problems, it's okay. Call Wiz Pro Plumber here in East Tennessee. Google Wiz Pro Plumber, Knoxville. I'm Commander Chuck with your on-time traffic.
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1: Well, good afternoon. It's busy right now through downtown Knoxville with that volume 40 West, especially here at 17th Street. Some of this traffic getting onto Alcoa Highway, which has increased already on Alcoa Highway there. Coming past the airport, that's going to be busy the next few days out in that area of Blount County. It's heavy now on Broadway going outbound through the Fountain City area. We've already spotted radar on I-40 out through Sevier County, especially around that Dollywood exit. If you're having plumbing problems, it's okay. Call Wiz Pro Plumber here in East Tennessee. Google Wiz Pro Plumber Knoxville. I'm Commander Chuck with your on-time traffic.
2: Just a couple of spotty showers throughout the day today. Other than that, most of us are on the dry side. We're mild, mostly cloudy, in mid-80s. But an uptick in rain starts tomorrow. 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That's your latest forecast. I'm meteorologist Mike Witcher from the East Tennessee Weather Center. And remember to always get the latest forecast weather updates with the East Tennessee Weather app.
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2: It's Nick V and Eric V, the Baker Boys. You know, when you lose a child, it's devastating. I can only imagine what this father was going through to make this decision to pay this fee every month.
3: Well, it's the same thing for me. Like, you know, we've lost a lot of people in our life, family members, friends. You know, when I look at my phone and I see their number, it sucks that I can no longer call them and reach out to them. So this was definitely hitting me in a different way. So one father was paying for his son's $12 monthly server fee to preserve a piece of his late son. His son died in 2016, only 14 years old, unable to bring himself to shut down the Minecraft server that he used to use. But his father still feels that he wants to pay for it.
2: It's a part of him.
3: Yeah, it's part of his memory, right? Yeah. And something that his son loved to do, right?
2: Yeah.
3: So 2 years later, he finally opened the server and discovered that four people were online and his son's friends had continued visiting. They completed the castle he never finished.
2: Oh, that's heartfelt right there. Eric V, thank you for bringing that. What a wonderful way to honor your child that is no longer with you and his friends that continued to play it and finish the castle.
3: Yeah, I got blocked on my Xbox account. Yeah. I have friends that are waiting for me to come back as well.
2: I'm sure they are.

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1: You ready, Mace?
2: Party people in the place to be. Uh-huh. It's about that time
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1: I'm Amber Payton with BIN News Now. President Trump says he looks forward to Todd Blanche being confirmed as Attorney General.
2: He's going to do a great job. Everybody knows it.
1: Blanche's nomination had been stalled by two Republican senators over a proposed $1.8 billion compensation fund for January 6 defendants and others who say they were unfairly targeted. Black Los Angeles Mayor Karen Bass is significantly outpacing challenger Nithya Raman in fundraising. Bass raised more than $511,000 in June and has brought in nearly $3.8 million overall, compared with Raman's roughly $1.2 million. The general election is set for November 3rd. And Georgia Democrats rallied supporters at their state convention in Savannah, focusing largely on the cost of living. Lieutenant Governor nominee Josh McLaurin criticized Republican leadership, while Black gubernatorial candidate Keisha Lance Bottom said she wants to represent all Georgians, not just President Trump supporters. Get BIN News Now on demand 24/7 on the iHeartRadio app.
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3: Good afternoon. Watching that volume of traffic increase even more in the last 15, 20 minutes out here, you would expect up and down Kingston Pike, where it's already crowded there at downtown West Boulevard. Lots of radar spotted down here down I-40 through Sevier County around that Dollywood exit. You're going to see a lot of radar over the next 24, 48 hours. Hey, bridal season is here. 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I'm Commander Chuck with your on-time traffic.
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16: Oh, boy.
17: So I recently seen a story about a priest that was using money from the church to pay hookers. So this is kind of along the same lines.
18: The priest is a leader of the neighborhood.
17: He's supposed to be a man of God.
18: The community.
17: Right.
18: Supposed to be doing good by the Lord's name.
17: Right.
18: These people right here at the U.S. Post Office, you know, they're just collecting money. You know, we've heard so much about people that work at the post office, right?
17: Yeah.
18: For many, many years. And would you imagine one stealing money through the mail?
17: Somebody said priests need love too.
18: That's right. So the scammer is calling coin from inside the postal system, apparently. A former federal postal inspector in Boston has agreed to plead guilty to stealing more than $330,000 from cash packages mailed to elderly scam victims.
17: He's got to pay for that sex addiction,
18: apparently,
17: I guess, right?
18: This guy, Scott Kelly, he's 52 years old, used his position to have suspicious packages flagged by the postal system and sent directly to him.
17: Oh, damn.
18: Then he opened the ones that he felt like had cash inside.
17: Let me shake this. Is there some money in here?
18: Sounds like $1,000.
17: Wow.
18: Investigators say that he targeted at least seven victims whose average age was 75.
17: Damn, that's terrible.
18: And Kelly used the stolen money to pay for a pool patio. It looks good out here. When are you going to invite your family over, right, bro? Outside bar, cruise trips, and an escort.
17: Bro.
18: He's pled guilty to 44 charges.
17: That is terrible.
18: Watch out for a USPS man. If he comes up driving a Ferrari.
17: Right.
18: You know, he's got your grandpa's cash.

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1: Good afternoon. Watching that volume of traffic increase through downtown here in the last few minutes. Right on schedule, actually, for this time of day. 40 east and west at Alcoa Highway. Lots of radar already out here. You're going to see more of that as we head towards the weekend. As that volume of traffic increases for here on Kingston Pike, it's already stop and go there at Concord Road and Farragut. Hey, if you're having transmission problems, it's okay. Let them check out your vehicle right now at AMCO Transmissions, 8844 Kingston Pike in West Knoxville. I'm Commander Chuck with your on-time traffic.
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2: 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We are the Baker Boys.
3: We always talk about Canada, and we kind of, you know, make fun
2: we
3: of
2: poke
3: them
2: fun
3: from time to time. But I really love this right here. So, you know, when you leave your house for school or work or anything like that, if you have a dog, they're at home by themselves all day,
2: yes,
3: right?
2: Yes.
3: You know, you've been taking your dog everywhere with you lately.
2: Yeah, we might have to change that, though.
3: But this is cool. In Canada, dogs go to school, so they're not home alone.
2: And who pays for the schooling? That's my question.
3: I don't know.
2: Is this paid by the Canadian government?

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1: Good afternoon. Building pretty good trying to get out of Oak Ridge on that Solway Bridge. Lots and lots of radar already out here, especially north of town on 75 as you travel up through certain parts of Anderson throughout Campbell County. It's already busy now on Broadway through Fountain City over the ridge there in the halls. Hey, St. Jude's Children's Research Hospital is leading the way the world understands, treats, and tries to help defeat childhood cancer. 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I'm Commander Chuck. You're on time traffic.
2: Just a couple of spotty showers throughout the day today. Other than that, most of us are on the dry side. We're mild, mostly cloudy, in mid-80s. But an uptick in rain starts tomorrow. 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That's your latest forecast. I'm meteorologist Mike Witcher from the East Tennessee Weather Center. And remember to always get the latest forecast weather updates with the East Tennessee Weather app.
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4: Okay, doggy daycare is no joke.
5: It can be very expensive. And plus, you don't know how your dog is going to get treated. So I never liked leaving my dog in any kennels or anything like that, just because I just never trusted them around my kids, basically, right?
4: Okay, yes.
5: So I would find somebody else that I knew that I trusted that they could watch them.
4: Okay.
5: All right, every weekday, this bus makes a neighborhood stop to pick up one very excited group of passengers. Dogs.
4: Wow.
5: Operated by the Ruff and Puff in Calgary, Canada, the bus transports dogs from their homes to a private dog park where they spend the day exercising, socializing, and exploring under the supervision of trained handlers. So this is so when kids go to school, they're not, you know, by themselves.
4: You mean dogs?
5: Yeah, dogs. Because so they get this thing called separation anxiety,
4: Nick. Of course, of course. You know what? I think I've seen this video. My father-in-law played this video of the puppies running to the bus.
5: To the bus.
4: Because they're so excited to go to school.
5: Right.
4: So it's their first adventure school bus for dogs, basically.
5: I love this. Yeah. I wish they would do this everywhere.
4: It's a great idea.
5: Mm-hmm.

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1: I'm Amber Payton with BIN News Now. President Trump says Iran and several other countries urged the U.S. to cancel a planned major strike.
2: And they said, we want to talk. We want to talk about the strait.
1: Trump says he expects the Strait of Hormuz to fully reopen by Tuesday as nuclear talks continue, although Iran publicly denies plans to negotiate with Washington. Black Chicago Mayor Brandon Johnson is criticizing mayoral candidates who support school closures, President Trump's tax cuts, or lack a plan to address federal immigration enforcement. His comments follow Secretary of State Alexei Giannoulias' recent entry into the race and remarks suggesting school closures may need to be considered. And Maryland's Black Governor Wes Moore launched Service United during the National Governors Association meeting in Oklahoma. The bipartisan initiative calls on states to expand paid service programs that help residents gain skills, earn credentials, and connect with employers. Get BIN News Now on demand 24/7 on the iHeartRadio app.
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3: Good afternoon. Watching traffic build on Alcoa Highway southbound, especially coming past Icy King Park as that volume of traffic increases 275 north over here on my Woodland Baxter Avenue. Stop and go on Kingston Pike there at Downtown West Boulevard. Lots of radar all over East Tennessee. Give yourself extra time. Hey, don't let a slipping transmission make things worse on your car and truck having transmission problems of any kind. Let them check it out at AMCO Transmissions on Kingston Pike. I'm Commander Chuck, your on-time traffic.
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0: around and likes to get down. Yes, the Baker Boys.
1: Hey! Welcome to the Baker Boys Show. Nick V and Eric V. Every day, we're going to sing a song. Sing along if you know the words.

0: Nick V right here on a Manifest Monday. If you've ever heard of a group called Funkadelic or Parliament or The Sound of Ohio, we're talking about the one and only Bootsy Collins. He also played bass on D-Light's Groove Is in the Heart.
1: All right, so he's doing something very special. I did not expect Fortnite to get this funky.
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19: I did not think we were going to be talking about Bootsy Collins here on our show right here.
20: Yeah, this is bad A.
19: Yeah. One of the godfathers of funk coming up from Ohio is going to be featured in Fortnite, one of the biggest video games in the world.
20: The funk has come to Fortnite, ladies and gentlemen. A custom UFIN capture the flag experience has been introduced to Fortnite. I don't know how to play Fortnite. I don't understand it or what the big deal is, but I'm not a kid. Are there adults that play Fortnite?
19: Yeah, for sure. A lot of people play it. You know what? It reminds me of this old game called Dragon's Lair.
20: I remember
19: which
20: that.
19: Which was from the 80s. It's kind of that same vibe, same feel.
20: It looks very cheap.
19: But it's kind of cool because, you know, they have different skins. So you could be like Wolverine. Uh-huh. You could be Iron Man. You could be Darth Vader.
20: Okay.
19: So it has different little things that you could be that person. You know what I mean?
20: And there's special dances and stuff like
19: that. Yes, there are.
20: Uh-huh. That's the most I've seen. Anyway, there's a new experience being introduced to Fortnite where funk meets strategy in a funk-filled arena. Two teams go head-to-head, Funketeer Blue and Funketeer Red. For three rounds of action, teams work together to defend and assault and attain funk supremacy.
19: Shout out to Bootsy Collins, a legend in the game, and now he's in a video game. So shout out to him.

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1: Good afternoon. A steady flow of traffic right now over here on 275, mostly going northbound right now by high school. It continues to build on up into Anderson, Campbell County. Lots of radar up through those counties there north of Knoxville this afternoon. Still some volume there on the Solway Bridge trying to get out of the Oak Ridge area, getting up on the Pittsylvania Parkway. 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
1: Good afternoon. A steady flow of traffic right now over here on 275, mostly going northbound right now by high school. It continues to build on up into Anderson, Campbell County. Lots of radar up through those counties there north of Knoxville this afternoon. Still some volume there on the Solway Bridge trying to get out of the Oak Ridge area, getting up on the Pittsylvania Parkway. 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I'm Commander Chug. You're on time traffic.
2: Just a couple of spotty showers throughout the day today. Other than that, most of us are on the dry side. We're mild, mostly cloudy, in mid-80s. But an uptick in rain starts tomorrow. 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That's your latest forecast. I'm meteorologist Mike Witcher from the East Tennessee Weather Center. And remember to always get the latest forecast weather updates with the East Tennessee Weather app.
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5: Why?
4: Come on, guys.
5: And it's Pepsi colored. You know what I mean? Like a dark brownish type of thing.
4: No, it looks like a Coca-Cola Slurpee from 7-Eleven.
5: It does look like a Slurpee. That's exactly what it looks like. But why would a company as big and known as Pepsi launch a body wash? And I know the crazy thing about it is this is probably going to sell out in seconds.
4: Where?
5: Like, seriously, online probably.
4: Come on. Who's going to put this?
5: Would you use this body wash?
4: No, that's terrible. Why would I put anything that says Pepsi on my body, let alone inside my body?

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1: I'm Amber Payton with BIN News Now. The Royal Court has been crowned for Chicago's 95th annual Bud Billiken Parade with Black Mayor Brandon Johnson in attendance.
2: We have so much to be proud about in Chicago.
1: 11-year-old Lawrence Williams was named King while 12-year-old Lila Wilson was crowned Queen. The nation's largest African-American parade kicks off Saturday. Lawmakers in Mississippi and Maryland are considering changes to how congressional districts are drawn. Mississippi's new redistricting committee is reviewing population shifts and community input, while Maryland lawmakers are meeting in a special session to consider a constitutional amendment setting new standards for future congressional maps. And singer Timbs is the first female African artist to earn a diamond certification in the U.S. Her collaboration with rappers Future and Drake on the song Wait For You has now sold more than 11 million units. Get BIN News Now on demand 24/7 on the iHeartRadio app.
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3: Good afternoon. Steady flow of traffic trying to push through downtown Knoxville as we check it out live on 40 West to 17th Street. It's cranking up pretty good with that volume out here in West Knoxville, just like we know it would here on 40 East and West. Anywhere you're traveling between Paper Mill and Pittsylvania Parkway, just exercise some patience and watch for radar. Hey, don't let a slipping transmission make things worse on your car or truck. Having transmission problems, come to AMCO Transmissions right now up in North Knoxville. I'm Commander Chuck with your on-time traffic.
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11: It's Eric V and Nick V on a Manifest Monday.
12: All right, so the GLP-1 drugs, right, can be life-changing, apparently, for those taking them, right down to their love lives.
11: Mm-hmm.
12: New research from a Harvard economist finds that single women were significantly more likely to marry or move in with a partner after using the medications for weight loss. Yeah, it's a confidence builder.
11: Yeah, that's what I was going to say. Is this something to do with confidence?
12: Totally.
11: Or they feel better about themselves now? They feel like they're worthy of having a man in their life? Is that what it is?
12: They want to look good in that dress as well. Let's be honest, Eric V. Somebody's personal health can hold them back or excel them in life, depending on where they are in their health travel. Right?
11: Very true. But, you know, as there are good effects to a GLP-1, there are also negative effects that you don't even know yet, because I don't think they've had enough time to do all the studies yet on the long-term effects. And it's just as bad as, like, you know, when you have plastic surgery, right? Maybe you have some implants and there may be a health issue later because of it.
12: My calf implants are starting to wear out, so I got to get it redone.
11: You got to get some new calves? Wow.
12: According to the new study, single women's odds of marrying or moving in with a partner spiked as much as 28%.
11: Hey, Nick V, I've been thinking about getting a butt implant. What do you think?
12: Do it.
11: Should I do it?
12: Yeah, pump it up.
11: I can only pay one side at a time, though.
12: Put it on layaway at Costco. You'll be all-
11: Wow.

0: Nick V, Nary V, the Baker Boys coming up next.
1: Now, you know, people that are elected in government are voted on usually, right?
0: Mm-hmm.
1: So I got a question. There's a new senator in Colombia. I want to know if you would vote for this person.
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0: It's going to get cut off from the main pattern, and that's going to bring us elevated rain chances as we get into our Tuesday, Wednesday, and Thursday. Forecast high temperatures stay in the mid-80s. 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Call 86. That's your latest forecast. I'm meteorologist Mike Witcher from the East Tennessee Weather Center, and remember to always get the latest forecast weather updates with the East Tennessee Weather app.
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getting you through the afternoon traffic jam. I said it all. It's the Baker Boys on the beat of Knoxville. Doing hella big.

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9: Fun, energetic DJs that make you feel good. Nick and Eric V, take it away.
10: A new senator in Colombia. Wait, are you talking about the country Colombia?
11: Yes, the country Colombia.
10: This is going to get weird. Let's go.
11: So check this out. Former adult star.
10: Schlongdong.
11: Amaranta. Hank. It's a girl.
10: Oh, it's a girl.
11: Was officially sworn in as the Colombian senator, the former adult film actress. So would you vote for a former porn star as a senator?
10: Oh, man. It depends.
11: In the country you're in.
10: It depends on all the things that she's running on, Eric V. What is she talking about? What is she going to do?
11: What does she stand for?
10: Betterment for our environment, betterment for our communities.
11: Yeah.
10: Right?
11: I mean, I'm not trying to judge her at all.
10: Did you look at her? Did you see her?
11: I mean, yeah.
10: Are you going to vote on her? Vote for her? Would you vote for her based on her looks?
11: Off her picture? Let's see here.
10: Probably, huh?
11: If I voted, possibly, boy. But no, but like you said, you know, you got to see what they stand for. How is it going to help the
10: community?
11: Country?
10: All right, we got to go, guys. Have a beautiful, blessed, and powerful day from the Baker Boys. We'll be back tomorrow for Terrific Tuesday.
11: Right here for the Baker Boys. Peace.

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1: I'm Amber Payton with BIN News Now. The Royal Court has been crowned for Chicago's 95th annual Bud Billiken Parade with Black Mayor Brandon Johnson in attendance.
2: We have so much to be proud about in Chicago.
1: 11-year-old Lawrence Williams was named King, while 12-year-old Lila Wilson was crowned Queen. The nation's largest African-American parade kicks off Saturday. Lawmakers in Mississippi and Maryland are considering changes to how congressional districts are drawn. Mississippi's new redistricting committee is reviewing population shifts and community input, while Maryland lawmakers are meeting in a special session to consider a constitutional amendment setting new standards for future congressional maps. And singer Timbs is the first female African artist to earn a diamond certification in the U.S. Her collaboration with rappers Future and Drake on the song Wait For You has now sold more than 11 million units. Get BIN News Now on demand 24/7 on the iHeartRadio app.
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7: 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You don't even have to like me. But you will respect me.

0: get cut off from the main pattern, and that's going to bring us elevated rain chances as we get into our Tuesday, Wednesday, and Thursday. Forecast high temperatures stay in the mid-80s. 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Call 860. That's your latest forecast. I'm meteorologist Mike Witcher from the East Tennessee Weather Center, and remember to always get the latest forecast weather updates with the East Tennessee Weather
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